0: Well, then we're going to sing us some Jamaican songs. But if we sing them, you got to get out of those seats and you got to dance like you're really from Jamaica. Or your parents were from Jamaica. Parents' parents were from Jamaica.
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that are hearing us this morning. Transform us in the name of Jesus. I that am going to speak your word, I pray for your unction to rest upon me so that I can function by your will and your direction.

0: in the name of Jesus. Lord, we thank you because you have answered these prayers. For I pray in Jesus' name. Amen. Praise God. Hallelujah. We thank God for this grace once again to hear from him. There is power in his word. And whatever we are going to hear this morning, God will use it as means of transformation, as means of the great move in our life, so that each one of us will reach our destination in Jesus' name. I want to speak this morning on the topic, the steps, as steps into greatness. Steps into greatness. That is the title of my message this morning. Steps into greatness. I believe every reasonable human being in the world have a dream of greatness. Every one of us want to be great in area of our professions, in the areas of our endeavor. We want to move higher. We want to be great in the area of our calling. And I want to tell you this morning, God purposely wired us with the seed of greatness. And that's why when we become dreamers of what we want to become in lives, our vision and our perception based on greatness. Our God is a God who built greatness in us. He is a great God. And he wants us to be great as well. So there's nothing that we can call sin in dreaming to become great. If you desire to be great, that is the will of God for you. But one thing we don't understand is this. Many a time we thought that greatness comes by luck. Greatness does not come by luck. Some of us thought that greatness comes through one way or the other. Even I didn't do anything. If God desires for me to be great, I'm going to be great. But looking to the Word of God, the Word of God gives us an account of many people that become great in their calling. They become great as a result of the step they took. They took that step when other people didn't do anything about it. They endeavor to take a step of greatness. Greatness does not come by accident. Even it does not come by wish. I wish I should be great. Greatness does not come by that. But greatness comes by divine favor and the effort of man. Greatness comes by divine favor and effort of man. Many wish to be great, but only few people take a step, particularly taking the serious steps. And this serious step led them to the realm of greatness. Many people thought that greatness comes by luck, as I said, but little they understand that greatness comes by secret exercise. Greatness comes by secret exercise.
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0: They perform excellently. And I want to tell you what you see on the field, that one has taken place in the secrets. That what you see on the field does not come by accident. It is as a result of what they have done in the secret that led

to their performance to the whole world. Have you ever seen a wrestler who become world heavyweight champion, and you can see defeating many of his colleagues? That performance and the result does not come on the day he enters into the ring. That performance, an excellent performance, comes in the secret, when he was doing the practices, when other fellow people like him were sleeping on their bed. When he was doing the practices, when other fellow people like him were sleeping on their bed,

0: as a result of want to be great, they will go to herbalist. They will go to juju man so that they can make a concoction for them to be great. Every greatness like that normally results to sadness, because it is a greatness that God does not endorse. In the scripture we read this morning about a man called Elijah and Elisha. Elisha happened to be a student of school of prophets under Elijah. In that chapter 2 of the book of 2 Kings, the Bible tells us from verse 1, when God about to take Elijah to heaven, this one tells us the glory that was existence. God wants to take that glory away. God wants to bring a new glory. One thing I know about God, God is a God that is on the move at all time. God is a God that is on the move at all time. One generation come, another generation go. God will be on the move. Nothing will cage God. Nothing will stop God. When one great man pass away, God will always have a remnant. He always have a replacement. Because God, at all time, in his determination and his will, is to make sure that his will be done on earth. Many a times, we as a human being, we see some of our great men pass on to glory, to be with God. We thought that the end of the move of God has come. Not so. It is the beginning of the move of God. When one man goes to replace him with another person, and that's why God about to take Elijah to heaven, and God has prepared a man who will take up from him. And that man was called Elisha. He was a member of the students of the school of prophets. And the Bible tells us, in this school of prophets, there are about 50 of them that they are learning the same thing. And to all these 50, including Elisha, has a dream and a vision of the departure of their master. This is one thing we need to understand. You can have a dream, you can have a vision. If you don't take step over your dream and vision, the vision will not be materialized. Your dream will never come to pass. Many dreams as result to miscarriage.
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0: 50 of them received the vision of the departure of Prophet Elijah. But it was only Elisha that really took a step. And if you look to that chapter very well, the Bible says, turn your Bible with me in 2 Kings chapter 2. I'm reading from verse 1. And it came to pass, when the Lord would take up Elijah unto heaven by a whirlwind, that Elijah went with Elisha from Gilgal. And Elijah said to Elisha, tarry here, I pray thee, for the Lord has sent me to Bethel. And Elijah said unto him, as the Lord liveth, and thy soul liveth, I will not leave thee. So they went down to Bethel. And the sons of prophets that were in Bethel came forth to Elisha and said unto him, knowest thou that the Lord will take away thy master from thy head today? And he said, yea, I know it, but hold your peace. He said, that one tells you, that bastard tells us, that the sons of prophets also knew that Elijah is going. But what did they do? They sat down in the class. They are now piling up

0: knowledge upon knowledge without taking any action concerning the knowledge which they have acquired. Elijah started the journey with Elisha from they started the journey from Gilgal. That's what the Bible says. The journey started from Gilgal. That is the first steps I saw that Elijah took with Elijah. He started the journey with Elijah at Gilgal. What Gilgal really means? What is the significance of Gilgal? You remember that when Joshua get to Gilgal, when they were coming from the land of Egypt, it was in Gilgal he make a circumcision of all the children that born in the wilderness who have never experienced circumcision. The Bible says he took a sharp stone and circumcised them. After the circumcision, God spoke to Joshua. He said, "Today I take away the reproach of Egypt off from you." And that's why the place was called Gilgal. I want to tell every children of God who have a dream and vision, and God has loaded you with what he wants to use you for in future. The secret of your success begin at Gilgal. If you are going to make it, if your dream is going to come to pass, you must begin the journey with the Lord at Gilgal, a place of transformation, a place where you have a encounter with God, a place where God breaks the yoke of your sin, a place where you make a decision with the Lord Jesus. That's what Gilgal really represented. You must begin your journey at Gilgal. If your success will be a good success, God said to Joshua, "You will make a good success." That one tells us that there is a difference between good success and bad success. It is not all success are good success, but any success that connected with God is a good success. And that's why you must begin the journey of your greatness with the Lord at Gilgal. And what do we see there? The Bible says, Elijah said unto Elisha, "Tarry here, I pray thee, for the Lord has sent me to Bethel." And Elisha said, "As the Lord liveth, I will not leave thee, I will not forsake thee." Everyone wants to, who has a dream and vision of greatness, you must expect discouragement. You must expect distraction.
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0: I wonder why Elijah had to tell Elisha, "Stay here. The Lord has sent me to Bethel." Thank God for the wisdom and understanding of Elisha. I say, "I will not leave you. As you live and as the Lord live and your soul liveth, I will not leave you." And he followed Elijah to Bethel. What the Bethel really represented? Bethel is a place of worship. Abraham built an altar for the Lord in Bethel. Jacob built an altar for the Lord at Bethel. At Bethel, gave Jacob a revelation whereby he saw a ladder that he had touched heaven, and he saw the angel coming down and going up, and God make a promise unto Jacob, the promise of blessing. He make it unto Jacob. What am I saying here? After you have followed the Lord in your journey of success, of greatness, you move with God in Gilgal, you must follow him to Bethel. Bethel is a place of worship. Bethel is the place where you magnify the Lord. And that's why no one that have encounter with God we never celebrate better. I remember before I give my life to Christ, when my mother took me to the church. In those days, I always hate everything that's going on in the church. When pastor pray a long prayers, when they call a hymn that is very long, it really bothered me. Because I have no encounter with God. Everything I was doing by that time, I was doing it because my mother persuaded me. But when I have encounter with God, I now begin to see the hymn book as a message from God. I begin to understand and enjoy the fellowship of people of God. If you have never followed the law from Gilgal to Bethel, you cannot enjoy the fellowship of God, of God people. I began to enjoy it. Bethel is a place of worship. Do you want your dream to come to pass? Do you want your vision not to be aborted? Follow the law from Gilgal. Follow the law unto Bethel. And what do we see there again? Let's read on and see more. In verse 4, and Elijah said unto him, Elijah, tarry here. I pray thee, for the Lord has sent me to Jericho. And he said, as the Lord liveth, and thy soul liveth, I will not leave thee. So they came to Jericho. Remember the man from Gilgal to Bethel, now in Jericho. What Jericho really represented? Jericho represents a place of the move of God's supernatural. The move of God's supernatural break the wall of Jericho. Israel go around it one time in the day. The seventh day they get around it seven times. And they blew the trumpet. And the foundation of Jericho quiver. And the wall fell flat. Supernatural. Manifestation of God's supernatural took place. Yes, in your journey with God, in your journey into your greatness, when you move from Bethel, you get to Jericho. God will begin to show you supernatural. Wonder will begin to take place. Things you have never known before, you begin to experience it. You will pray for sick will get better. You will pray for those who are in problem, their problem will be over. Those who are seeking for baby, you lay her hand upon them, miracle begin to take place, and you begin to wonder where all these things come from. God has taken you to Jericho. But mind you, you see that Elijah keep on insisting that Elisha should tarry. You should not follow him. There is a power.
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0: You don't move ahead. Don't take more steps. Yes, it might come from the weariness of your body. It might come as a result of laziness. It might come as a result of not ready to pay the price. That power is telling you, tarry here. We have your ghetto is enough. Hallelujah. I remember in those days, I and the general superintendent of the mission, we always go for conferences. We always going to learn more and learn more. From other sources, the Bible interpreters, who will interpret the scripture for us. I remember many of our colleagues and many of our senior pastors at that time, they always look at us like somebody who have no job that is doing. What are you looking for? After you have passed out the Bible school, after all, you have been in ministry for so many years, what are you looking for? But we know what we are looking for. Even when there's no money in our pocket, we borrow money to travel so far country. I remember one of my friends by that time is now a pastor in Lagos. He was very close to Baghdad by that time. And one day, I came all the way from Port Harcourt, and I have to stay in his house. He looked at me and said, away from Port Harcourt to do what? Just to preach the Bible. I said, yes, stay in the lecture room today. Just use your car and drop me into the camp. In the camp. He drove me down. He sat down for 5 minutes. After 5 minutes, he turned to 1 hour. 1 hour turned to 3 hours, 4 hours. Till we finished the whole lecture. Then he looked at me. He said, Pastor Henry, this is what you are enjoying. And you have never... That day, when money was money, he bought a cassette that worth 5,000 naira to be listening to this cassette. And from that day, God really connected him to the same opportunity which we are enjoying. What am I saying? There are distractors. It might be your friend. It might be your senior one. It might be someone that you love most, who will like to speak against your dream, want to speak against your vision. They tell you, what are you doing there? They tell you, you cannot make it. They tell you, well, this time around, it is not possible. Don't listen to distractor. And that's what I see in the life of Elisha here. He said, as the Lord leave, and my God, as you leave, I will not forsake you. In verse 5, and the sons of prophets that were in Jericho came to Elisha and said unto him, knowest thou that the Lord will take away thy master from thy head today? And he answered, yea, I know. I know it. Hold your peace. The sons of prophets, the colleagues, who are the same student in the prophetic school, said to Elisha, don't you know that the Lord want to take your master away from your head today? He said, I know. As I know it. But shut up your mouth. To be amazed, they will make them to be surprised, because God will raise his power up in your life, and he will use you to do mighty things in the land of living, in Jesus' name. Because of our time, let me just be brief, because this story is loaded with a lot of information. In verse 6, and Elijah said unto him, tarry here, I pray thee, here for the Lord has sent me to Jordan. And he said, as the Lord liveth, as thy soul liveth, I will not leave thee. And they both went on. And the 50 men of the sons of prophets went and stood few action from the Lord.
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0: And powerful, and make all my hearers to be blessed by the Lord. Number 2. He was a man of courage. He was so much courageous. His master discouraged him. His fellow students discouraged him. But he was courageous. Do you want God to make you to be what he wants you to be? Don't listen to the people. People will like you to... For you, they want you to seek for their approval. They want you to seek for their approval. You don't need the approval of anybody. You only need the approval of God. You don't need the commendation of anybody. You only need the commendation from God. As long as you examine what you are doing, it's in line with the vision and then the will of God for your life, shut your ear, shut it. Away from what people are saying. Oh, I want to tell you today, there are many people, the reason why they miss their ministry, they miss their vision, is as a result of seeking for approval of men. Men will tell you that, have you ever seen anybody doing it like this before? How do you think that this, what you are doing, is the will of God? And that's why many people bury their vision and dream. Because people don't support. I've never seen anyone God raise up with one vision, understanding that different from what is on ground. People don't speak again. Remember when Jesus was brought to the temple? On the day of consecration, Simon carried him. He said, this child that I carry you, he is standing is for the falling and rising of people in Israel. And the vision God gave to him, many people will speak against it. Why do you want people to welcome your vision? In the beginning, every good vision, people don't welcome it. People always speak against it. At the end of the day, we say, oh, God has risen up. Your vision will not die. Your dream will not perish. In the name of Jesus. Be courageous. Be courageous. Number three, he has a persistent spirit. Persistent spirit. In fact, for you to be what God wants you to be, you must be spiritually stubborn. If you are not spiritually stubborn, you cannot be what God wants you to be. People will like to discourage you. Conditions and the weather will love to discourage you. But when you keep on persisting in the spirit, you will reach your destination and you will become what God wants you to become. Number four, he was void of distraction. He doesn't tolerate distraction. He doesn't allow distraction to weigh him down. He makes the distraction to go on his way. I have a vision for the Lord. God sent me to do something for him. Whatever anything that is happening around me, I don't care. I want God to do what he wants me to do. Yeah, number five, he was a man who was steadfast. Very steadfast. Yes, do you want to be great? You must be steadfast on what God is telling you to do. In this ministry, God does not call us to do the same thing. God does not call us to do the same thing. After all, when the anointing fell upon Elisha, what he did was double to what his master did. And it was not the same level that his master operates, that he operates in his ministry. So, God does not call us to do the same thing. Know what God called you to do. Step into it. Don't try to be Mr. A. Why God make you to be Mr. B? Be satisfied with the call of God for your life. If God called you to be a teacher, be a good teacher. If God called you to be a preacher, be a good preacher. If God called you to be a miracle worker, pray and do everything you can do to make this thing to be more manifested. And one thing with God, one thing I know about God is this. When you are faithful with the little thing he gave to you, he will make you to be a master of mighty things. You can start to be a teacher, from teachers, faithful to with your teaching. And at the end of the day, God may make you to be because you are steadfast.
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0: He had the desire to be best. He was not settled for the less. Elijah was not settled for the less. To just be a follower of Elijah, pouring water to the hand of Elijah. No, he wants to be the best. God have a maximum for you. Don't settle for minimum. Go for maximum. And that's why many a time when other people sleep, you don't sleep. When other people are begin to play around, you don't play around. Because you want to be the best. And you are adding to your value every day. You are adding to your value every day. After some year, you will look back and see many places you have covered. Then you will give glory to the Lord. I believe God is speaking to somebody this morning. God is speaking to an individual this morning. Individual that God wants to raise up for this generation at this particular time. We are expecting the end time revival. God is preparing his remnant. And by the message of this morning, God is speaking to you. If you are one of the remnants, God is telling you what you need to do. God is here to finish with the world. Before the second advent of Christ, revival will take place. That revival is what we call the cry of the midnight. When you see this, the parable of Jesus concerning 10 virgins, the Bible says the 10 virgins, they have slept, both wise and unwise, they slept off. What wake them up? The cry of the midnight. Now the church today are becoming weary, tired. People are no longer having interest to serve the Lord anymore. We are preparing for the cry of the midnight. And that is the end time revival. And God is preparing people like you that are listening to me today to use you for the cry of the midnight. I pray that what God has determined to do in your life, Satan will not succeed to alter it in your life in the name of Jesus. Lastly, he has a self-denial. Elisha has a self-denial. Anyone want to be great must deny himself. Must know how to deny himself. Paul Apostle said, all things are lawful unto me, but not everything is expedient. And that's why you need to deny yourself some things that will make you not to be what God wants you to be. You say no to them. And if you have been doing it before, you can say to that thing this morning, enough is enough. I will no longer do this thing anymore because I have a dream, I have a vision, and I must fulfill my dream, must fulfill my vision. In Genesis chapter 13, in verse 14 to 17, that was the story of Abraham and his brother Lot. The Bible says when Lot separated from Abraham, God said to Abraham, look to eastward, westward, northward, and southward. As far as your eyes can see, I will give it unto you. He didn't settle there. He said, walk through the land, walk through the land. All the land you want to possess, march upon it. As you march upon it, as far as your leg can reach, I will give it unto you. Listen to me. There's a land for you which God wants you to occupy. There's a place where God wants to take you to. God wants you to take a step, move ahead. Take a step, and your story will be different from today henceforth. I want us to rise up for prayer this morning. I know every one of us, we have a dream. We have a vision on the area of our profession. I'm not speaking to the pastor alone here. I'm speaking to every profession. It is not until when you become a pastor evangelist, you can be great. You can be a great lawyer. You can be a great politician. You can be a great doctor. You can be a great scientist in your own field, transforming the world. Oh, God wants you to be great, and you can be great. And these are the steps you need to take today. Whatever faith God gave to you and the vision God gave to you, cling to it. You can be great as a businessman.
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0: Do everything possible that will make you to be great. I want us to close our eyes for prayers. Before we are going to go to the realm of prayer, I want to pray for you. Our Father in heaven, we thank you today because you are God who wire us with your greatness. Because you are a great God. You are God that nobody understands your mystery. As we have this word this morning, Lord, I pray that the seed of greatness which you have planted in us through the word we have heard today, let there be manifestation in the name of Jesus. Father, I pray today that the vision which you have given to us, that this vision will begin to manifest, that this vision will not die, and this dream will not perish. Lord, I pray as many as people who have discouraged on one way or the other by the word they have today, let there be encouragement. Lord, may it tear up their spirit up again, and may they rise up to take a step that is noble, that is great, that can transform them to become a better person. Thank you, Heavenly Father. As we go to the time of prayers, Lord, do mighty things in our life, and we shall praise your name forever. For I pray in Jesus' name. Amen.

Come on, everybody, open your mouth and worship the Lord. He's worthy of the glory. He deserves the praise today. Come on, everybody, all over the room, open your mouth and worship him. Lift your hands and bless him in this place.

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Hello everybody, my name is Damilola Mike Bamiloye. 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Thank you very much.

0: to be a blessing. Empowered to meet your obligations. Go forward. 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Expand to the right.
1: Hallelujah.
0: Expand to the left. In the name

0: While I
1: was in prayer,
0: the Lord said,
1: the city where this revival will hold.
0: Said
1: there are many people crying, weeping within. So a lot of people we meet and interact with, they look so beautiful and handsome, but deep down within they are crying and weeping. The Lord said, people in the city that love. All the teachings and preachings and prayers will center on laughter. The Lord led me into the book of Genesis, which is the book of beginning. Chapter 21.
0: Ni ese ikefa.
1: I want to read from verse 6.
0: Sara si wi pe Olorun pa mi lerin gbogbo eni ti o gbo yo lerin pelu mi.
1: And Sarah said, God had made me to laugh so that all that hear will laugh together with me. What brought about this statement from the scriptures? It was as a result of the long delayed problem that eventually became conquered. In verse
0: 7,
1: he said, who should have told Sarah in his old age that we give a breast, you know, to a young baby? Why? The problem has been a long time problem.
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1: Impossible, as if God would never hint of it.
0: Perhaps
1: tonight you are in such a difficult problem like that tonight. You have gone here and there, the problem still persists. God has entered into a covenant with us. There is no one weeping here that will not go back laughing. We are not just flattering you, we are declaring unto you the minds of God. I want all the people present here, if you have ever wept before, the time for you to laugh and be joyful has come. Can I hear someone say amen to that? The Bible says, even if joy, weeping and joy,
0: night.
1: Joy cometh in the morning. It was a great thing that Anna went to Shiloh with weeping. But by the time she was returning, she didn't weep again. Perhaps you, by the time you got here, you were weeping.
0: You have
1: been having one problem or the other before. You reach here.
0: And it was your superior.
1: That Lord was tonight as that it is time for you to love. I want the powerful amen.
0: Lori omare osimare.
1: Over your child, you will still love.
0: Lori.

0: Oshimareni.
1: Over your husband, the Lord shall make you laugh.
0: Lori ayare, Oshimareni.
1: Over your wife, the Lord shall make you laugh.
0: Lori ishere to ti lole ye, Oshimareni.
1: Over your job that has crumbled.
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0: This week.
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0: Things, news that people will hear about.
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1: Wà á gbé ẹsẹ̀ rẹ kánmọ́. 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
0: Up prayer with all your heart.
1: Àti ní.
0: Oh, Henry,

0: All the name of Jesus one. As many as we are.
1: Oh,
0: is the Lord having so many blessings to pour upon our eyes?
1: But
0: this is a prayer I want us to offer unto
1: the
0: Lord.
1: Lord,
0: is saying that so many arrow sorrow in the life of many people. Many people, when they wake up early in the morning, they begin to shout. By the time people say good morning, wipe away his tears. You will call the name of Jesus once. You will cry 3 times, all arrows of sorrow. 3 times. Get out of my life tonight. You will pray with all your strength. And now the harrow will get out. It will get out. Once it gets out of your body,
1: and
0: whoever is not displayed, it's possible for the arrow to enter.
1: Yes.
0: Right unto God.
1: Ever.
0: Sorrow, get out of my body, get out of my life, get out of my mind, get out of my life. All arrow of sorrow, get out of my body, get out of my life. Get out of my life. Shout and cry unto God. Let it go over
1: my
0: sorrow.
1: He
0: is
1: suffering
0: pain from that arrow of sorrow. To get out of your body.
1: Get out of your body.
0: Amen.
1: Now what is okay?
0: Raise up your hands. Whoever has come to this open revival meeting, he must come with an exceptional faith. Angels are here with letters of good news. And you now shout, God, before this week runs to an end, something that will bring me joy and good tidings. Even through your answer, you may receive a good news. A woman being can come to deliver unto you. There is no way the Lord cannot manifest his power.
1: Call
0: the name of Jesus powerfully. Oh God, this is my hands up. Where is my letter of joy? I mustn't weep again. Lord, give me the letter of joy. Open your mouth and pray.
1: Pray. Lord, yes, move a letter.
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0: Thunderous amen.
1: Before
0: Father to pray for us. I command I lift up the hands of divine decree and authority tonight. Prophesy God up. Prophet, apostle, Ayobabalola. Father of all, used to speak in the name of the Lord. I'm standing in their position to prophesy tonight. Ready to say 12 thunderous
1: amen.
0: All overdue problem that you never
1: will.
0: From tonight.
1: In your
0: bi o tin
1: sami mejila yen
0: ten 12 thunderous amen
1: loruko Jesu o wa
0: laba Father in the Lord, tonight, Banja,
3: Twenty Chapter, those states, Baba Wajire, W.O. Falae,
0: W.O. Falae,
3: and Jacob, love just to be one
0: for him as a car, as a man, the podium,
3: hallelujah,
0: hallelujah,
3: it's okay.
0: Rise upon your feet.
3: Book the letter.
0: All those of you who have obtained a letter of baptism.
3: Hallelujah.
0: Hallelujah.
3: Hallelujah.
0: Go follow the marriage. For the grace granted unto me. Name of Jesus. More than that of the person standing by your side. This is the first prayer. Our ministers of God
3: don't pray.
0: According to this prayer belongs
3: to my mama.
0: Our mother's death for you. It has been said, whoever comes here must have the
3: people.
0: The name of Jesus was. That good thing that the enemy has taken away from my life, I put my life in my
3: hands.
0: Tonight I claim them back. All the good things that the enemy has taken away,
3: I
0: put my life in my
3: hands.
0: All good things
3: that
0: the enemy has taken away, I put my life after the second prayers, I pray over him. On the people here tonight, want you to demonstrate your faith in God. The Bible says, all things are possible to those who believe. I say unto you, from today you shall no longer
3: live.
0: As the Lord liveth and as the Spirit liveth, you won't weep again. Hear ye this pray with all your strength. As you begin to pray, miracles will take place. That spirit crying vengeance over that which I
3: do not know.
0: That cry, that voice, that
3: song
0: that is crying for
3: vengeance
0: over issues I do not know. But tonight, oh God's
3: Lord,
0: over that which
3: I do not know.
0: Over those things, your great
3: anger
0: that is fighting against
3: you.
0: And is now crying for vengeance over you as a person. Ask the Lord to answer the voice tonight. There was a man who was a father.
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3: dey yen lo ti so fun wi pe
0: he went so far
3: ko lo mu afrin
0: at there he was told to bring an abilo he was asked to bring an abilo
3: ko lo mu afrin wa lo to
0: and so he brought an abilo
3: won se mu
0: as soon as he brought
3: him won se nse
0: and the slaughter
3: baba iwa do lowo ojiji
0: man became me one the person
3: gbo awon mo re jade university
0: all the children became graduates
3: akoko so fi se gbe eniyan nigba kan
0: those times when it was so easy to
3: go to Aladua somebody,
0: one of his children will get a job.
3: Whenever
0: the children go to for prayers, it is a vengeance that is sweeping war.
3: I'm up in Baba, I will go to the man who could in Lock on. Cause they
0: what a voice! In Jesus' name.
3: Oku si Olawa, oruko Jesu.
0: Amen.
3: Ojama febo se dawa mi yen, beni owo Olorun ayo wonu aye re lo.
0: As you say amen, the hands of joy enters into your life.
3: Iwo to dawa mi yen, o korin ayo lo le lale.
0: That person who has said amen, you will sing the song of joy.
3: Gbogbo to dori re kodo. Oruko Jesu o yo ni sayo lale.
0: All the problem that has torn your life down.
3: Ki o se yo to pari onise ayo yo je fun o.
0: Before this week runs to an end, you
3: will. Angeli Olorun to ti sa fun meyin fun o.
0: That angel of God, the Lord is handing you over to him.
3: Angel Olore,
0: that angel of the Lord,
3: it's over. Banojere,
0: drops away your sin.
3: You are not the corny ayo.
0: Now to the end that you begin to
3: see, I want not to come when baton that you bow on your
0: all the people around you begin to.
3: Olore, just Olore, you fall in love with Allah.
0: They don't deliver you into his
3: hands. God alone, God in that order, Allah.
0: And the power of
3: God in do you re.
0: Move in your
3: heart. Touch your
0: heart. Touch your heart.
3: And lift
0: you up.
3: Break
0: all your chains.
3: Jesus
0: mighty name.

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Any other theory is nothing but devil's lies. Let the Holy Spirit take the lead, 'cause in the nick of time, he's all that you

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1: for me to be
0: step to the
1: place of power is not an niche in.
0: But
1: God does give grace to people to get there.

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1: We want you, Lord, to help us, Lord.
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1: There are so many people who create fear into the lives of people who hinder to their destinations.
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0: Vigboya tesiwaju.
1: With courage, you are challenged to move ahead.
0: Olorun re nbe niwaju.
1: The Lord your God is before you.
0: Iwe Olorun wa so wipe satejuma Jesu to wa niwaju.
1: One of our hymn writers says, focus on Jesus who is ahead of you.
0: Oni Sam wipe mi ti gbe Oluwa ka iwaju mi.
1: David said, I've set the Lord before me.
0: Ma wo Olorun to wa niwaju re.
1: Look unto the Lord that is before you.
0: Boju kuro lodo awon eniyan ti n sata re.
1: Focus on all the distractors and discouragers.
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1: Offer this prayer with all your strength and your might unto
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1: Wa adura.
0: Oruko Jesu.
1: For we pray
0: Oluwa
1: in the name of Jesus.
0: Mole so fun Olaro ipe.
1: I can tell you this morning.
0: Awon to ni igboya l'Olorun wa lodo re.
1: That God is looking for courageous people with him.
0: Awon to ma lalakala si ara won ti won o yidanu pelu igboya.
1: Those who may have bad dreams, who may have bad dreams, but with courage they will throw it away.
0: Awon ti won o soran kiran fun ti won o yidanu pelu
1: igboya. Those unto whom they will give negative prophecy and they will cancel it by themselves.
0: Awon ti won ma sasotele odi fun ti won o yidanu pelu igboya.
1: Those to whom they will prophesy and the prophecy may be negative and they will turn it down.
0: Lakoko kan seyin.
1: At some years ago,
0: adura n lo ninu ijo kan.
1: Prayer was going on in a particular church.
0: La la so tele ba dide nle o.
1: And that was how somebody began to prophesy.
0: Lo ba bere si pariwo.
1: And was shouting.
0: E gbadura nitori iku eniyan meje.
1: I pray because 7 people were about to die.
0: E gbadura nitori iku eniyan meje.
1: Pray because 7 people will die in this church.
0: Iranse Olorun de farabalẹ to fi pari e.
1: The servant of the Lord was patient for him till he completed the prophecy.
0: Igba tara re balẹ tan.
1: After the person had set you down.
0: Iranse Olorun wa bilere pe to nbo le yan meje o gbe ku se sosi to n wa yi abi bo mi.
1: And the servant of the Lord then asked the person who prophesied, where will the 7 men die? Will it be in this church or somewhere else?
0: Kina meje je se ti won eku bayi.
1: What are the offenses of these people before the Lord?
0: Oye kan so tele re o gbe nti won o se.
1: Your prophecy should have told us what they have done wrong.
0: Iranse Olorun wa so fun pe.
1: And the servant of the Lord then said to the person who prophesied,
0: ti se o fi gbe nku ninu ojo ma tan lanu ko opolo n so nkan
1: kan mo laye re. And he said unto the person, till I'm transferred away from this church, never should you speak in the name of the Lord to anybody here again.
0: Iranse Olorun wa fo kan won ijo bale.
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0: Allaying
1: their fear, telling them that as I'm speaking right now, I see the blood of Jesus covering you without anybody dying. With courage and boldness, and he overthrew that false prophecy.
0: Boya oniruru awon ran ni won ti so fun wa na tabi asotele.
1: Perhaps you have been told of various prophecies that are negatives and visions that are contrary.
0: Yeah, oh, dear Lord, wa debi to nlo.
1: Be mindful of those revelations. I'm assuring you, you will get to your destination.
0: Tori alagbara ni Olorun re to gbagbo.
1: Because your God in whom you believe is the Almighty God.
0: O si so nkan ti o le se.
1: And there is nothing he could not do.
0: Sugbon o reti igbese re bayi.
1: But is expecting you to take steps.
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1: Without losing heart, without losing faith, without going back, without losing hope, without going in weary, Lord, without God in the grave, without faith, without going back, without going in the grave, without going in the grave, without going in the grave, without going in the grave, without going in the grave, without going in the grave, without going in the grave, without going in the grave, without going in the grave, without going in the grave, without going in the grave, without going in the grave, without going in the grave, without going in the grave, without going in the grave, without going in the grave, without going in the grave, without going in the grave, without going in the grave, without going in the grave, without going in the grave, without going in the grave, without going in the grave, without going in the grave, without going in the grave, without going in the grave, without going in the grave, without going in the grave, without going in the grave, without going in the grave, without going in the grave, without going in the grave, without going in the grave, without going in the grave, without going in the grave, without going in the grave, without going in the grave, without going in the grave, without going in the grave, without going in the grave, without going in the grave, without going in the grave, without going in the grave, without going in the grave, without going in the grave, without going in the grave, without going in the grave, without going the way for him to receive the double portion of the anointing on Elijah.
0: O je mo pe ola ati oro t'Olorun fe fun awon kan to ti sojo ati ti egan a fe pa mejeji ko fun wo to ba le gbegbe se.
1: 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Want to pray about it now.
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1: Tell the Lord.
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1: Power that is sufficient enough.
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1: You pour it upon me and empower me with it. In the name of Jesus, may you pour it. Lord, may you cause the Holy Spirit to overshadow me with it. In the name of Jesus.
0: Pray
1: in Jesus' mighty name. Sing this song as we're running off this prayer session. I want you to pay attention to all those five terms that
0: we
1: mentioned in the message.
0: To ba ti gbe igbese ti o ye ko gbe.
1: As long as you take the step that is so necessary for you to take.
0: Yato sin to gbo ninu oro Olorun.
1: Apart from what you have heard from the message.
0: To ba ti le gbe igbese lati tesiwaju.
1: As long as you take step to move forward.
0: O ti sunkun tele wa de ma rerin.
1: You've been weeping before, your time for laughter has come. The Lord will give you a living testimony rather than tears. The second thing, you'll be kings and rulers over your enemies.
0: For
1: by the time Elijah was returning, after Elijah had been cut away, he had become powerful and great. Those who were mocking him and yelling him before he received the power, they had to bow before him. But it was so surprising.
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1: The number three thing you need to take step on.
0: Oje mo wi pe gogo awon to nba o sota.
1: Those who are your enemy now deriding you, mocking you, reproaching you, eventually will become your friend and submit to you.
0: Those
1: who eventually admitted that the spirit of Elijah had come upon Elisha, they were saying different things before the miracle happened. I'm telling you today, those who derided you, who hated you, will eventually become your friend. Because by themselves, they will acknowledge that God has made you to become mightier than her. The fourth thing, if you can take step in line with the message,
0: where
1: in all places the Lord will make room for you. Since you have taken steps to move forward, you are marching on to greatness and glory. Those you never invited, they will locate you and identify you. Some will be looking forward to people to connect them with you. So shall it be, can I hear your amen loud and clear? The fifth step. Once you take step to move forward, you'll be well in experience. For David, by the time he got into the presence of Goliath, he was able to say, when the lion and the bear came, I took them by their beards and I smote them and they died. It was from that experience he was able to face the great Goliath. Whoever refuses to take steps will never experience victory.
0: And
1: saying unto you, move forward for you to have a testimony to share concerning your victory. I want to assure you, if you take a step where you are, if you can say just one amen where you are, before the wheel runs out, in all the places where you go to and there are closed doors, based on the scriptures that you have listened to, before the wind runs out, it is a great breakthrough in the name of Jesus. Lord, take me.
0: Oluwa mu mi lo.
1: Lord, take me.
0: Ibi agbara o.
1: Lord, lead me to the place of power.
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0: Oluwagba ope
1: wa. And you accept at times.
0: Adupe fun iko re ati riju re ti e lo fun wa.
1: Appreciate you for your servant whom you have used to minister.
0: Oluwagba yin wa.
1: And you accept our praise.
0: Nje agbadua fun won Oluwaro won agbara.
1: Pray for him, may you empower him.
0: Ina to njo ninu won Olorunmoje o ku.
1: May the fire never be quenched.
0: Nje mo gbadua.
1: Lord, I pray.
0: Lati oni lo.
1: From today.
0: Gbogbo awa ti a gbọ oro yi.
1: All those who have listened to this message.
0: A o ni wa bakan na mo.
1: Time shall no longer remain the same.
0: A ri ninu akole iwe mimo pe.
1: We've been able to see it from the biblical records.
0: Ise ti Elisha se. O po buti Elijah lo.
1: The work done, the miracle performed by Elijah was twice that of Elijah.
0: Awa kesi wipe ko bi omo odo ba ti gbegbe ise o le ju oga re lo
1: lo. From this we know that if the servant can take steps, he can be greater than his master.
0: Nibi kibi to gbe nse bi omo odo ma gbe igbese
1: de daran be bayi. You are serving as a servant, begin to take positive steps.
0: Sori o nlo bi oga laipe yi.
1: Reason because you are moving to the higher place to become a master very soon.
0: Oluwa ni bi agbara Oluwa mu wa lo.
1: To that place of power, may you lead us.
0: Oluwa mu wa lo.
1: Lead us there.
0: Oluwa mu wa lo.
1: Lead us there.
0: Oluwa mu wa lo.
1: Lead us there.
0: Gbogbo eti to gboro ila wa yi.
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1: Lead us to the place of power.
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1: In this country Nigeria.
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1: All over the world.
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1: The mighty that we use for this end time revival.
0: Olúwa gbé wa dìde.
1: May you raise up, may you raise us up to be one of them.
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1: From today, O God.
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1: All the message and the teachings we
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1: By the grace of God, may you grant us the grace to come and worship you.
0: Glory
1: be to thy name.
0: For
1: we pray in Jesus' mighty name.
0: Hallelujah.
1: Meta. 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
0: Hallelujah. Hallelujah.
1: Glory be to Jesus.

0: Shall we pray? Father, in the mighty name of Jesus, Lord, we want to thank you this day for the privilege and the opportunity. Accept our thanks in the name of Jesus. We're asking, O God, that you, the very word, you will speak directly into our lives. You will transform us. You will save us. You will deliver us. You will bless us. Thank you because we know you have answered. In Jesus' mighty name, we pray. Amen and amen. I want to read from the book of Numbers, chapter 11. I want to begin to read from verse 4. And the mixed multitude that was among them fell in lusting. And the children of Israel also wept again and said, Who shall give us flesh to eat? We remember the flesh which we did eat in Egypt freely, the cucumbers, the melons, the leeks, and the onion, and the garlic. But now our soul is dried away. There is nothing at all beside this manna before our eyes. I want to briefly speak against murmuring and complaining. The children of Israel were the people of God. God saw their afflictions, their trouble. He saw the kind of rigor, the kind of job, the kind of slavery that they were in. And he decided to send Moses. God called Moses from a far place and asked him to go and deliver the children of Israel. He turned them back to his own place. As Moses got there, the people embraced him. But as time goes on, they began to see Moses as an individual who came to add more to their problem. Eventually, God in his mighty power moved the children of Israel out of the land of Egypt. The story is long, but you knew that at the end of the day when they got to the Red Sea, God proved his supremacy. He proved his power. And then he parted the water. The children of Israel crossed on a dry ground. While the Egyptians and all their armies were about following them, you knew the story, that they all died in the sea. When they crossed over to the other side, God began to take them to a place where he has in mind. He called it a land that was filled with milk and honey. While they were going, there were little test and little trial for them to pass through and to appreciate the goodness of God. But the Bible says, as soon as they crossed over, they needed water. And instead of them to carefully appreciate God and praise him for what he has done, these were the same people singing praises with Miriam now. But because of the little thirst, they began to complain and they began to think of bringing up stones to stone Moses and to kill him. But God did not look at that. What did he do? He provided them water. But after a little time, they needed food. And God decided to send them manna. We are told manna is not the kind of food you can see anywhere in the world. Manna was the food of the angels. Manna were prepared in heaven. And God decided to send those food that were not prepared by human beings to these people to eat. But you know what happened? When they got this manna, instead of them to appreciate God, instead of them to really thank God for
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0: Cucumber, they remember melon, they remember garlic, they remember all this, and they now began to complain and began to murmur, thinking of going back to go back to Egypt. And they were telling Moses, "We remember what we are eating freely," and that was a lie. The people were not eating them freely. They were telling Moses, "We remember how we were being fed freely in the land of Egypt," and they were telling lies. These were the people that were serving. These were the people that were having taskmaster upon them. These were the people that were facing rigor daily. These were the people whom even God himself said, "I see the affliction of my people, and I've decided to come and deliver them." They are now telling God, they are now telling Moses, they are now telling the minister of God, they are now telling the messenger of God that he has removed them from where they were enjoying themselves, and he has brought them to a place of hardship, which means Human beings are never satisfied. Human beings are never satisfied. There is nothing you do to a man that he will not complain. There is no amount of comfort you provide for a man that he will not complain. Give him food, he wants you to give him a spoon. Give him a spoon, he wants you to add water there. Put water there, he almost wants you to put the food in his mouth. These are the complainers. They began to murmur. They began to complain. They saw the judgment of God upon the people that complained recently. They saw how the fire of God came upon them and destroyed the people. Instead of them to learn a lesson from that, they did not learn. What were they doing? They started again with complaint. They started again with murmur. They started again with crying and were telling them that their soul were not dried up. My friend, does that mean that God was punishing them? Does that mean that the God who said, I see the affliction of my people, was God telling a lie? Does that mean that God did them evil by bringing them out of that place and bringing them into a place where he decided to comfort their life, where he decided to bless their life, where he decided to take them out of slavery, where he decided to help them to begin a new life and to begin to live the life that God intended for them? But instead of them to appreciate God, they were complaining. They were saying, we have done this, we have done that. I've discovered that is the same thing that is happening. If God has helped you in a family, and you bring your people together, and you begin to help one person, you begin to either pay their school fees, you begin to assist old people, you are providing food for them, you begin to help those who are not able to pay for their house, and you begin to pay for them, maybe one who is not very close, or maybe are far off, he will now begin to say, do you see now? It is other people is happy. He never think of me. That man is a wicked man. He never have any good. Even the people that is happy, he's doing that for the praise of men. And they begin to criticize. Help them. They will say, you are using their star. Help them. They will go to the back and they begin to say, we don't even know where he gets his money. We don't even know the very source of what he's even giving us. Whether the food he's giving us is using it to collect our goodness. My friend, shut up. This is why we have discovered that human beings, they are never content, they are never satisfied. If God come down as a human being and join them and be in their midst, they criticize him. If possible, they will fight him. If men could find fault in Jesus, look at Jesus Christ, who healed their sick, who opened the eyes of their blind, who made their crippled to walk, who went in the street and provided food for the people, what do they do? Do they appreciate Jesus? Were they thankful? Were they appreciating him? No. At the end of the day, they came together and said, crucify him. We don't need this man. Crucify him. Watch out. Ministers of God, pastors, who many times have labored to bring people together, labor to help the needy, labor to preach the gospel, labor to bring them out of darkness into the light, labor to give them to help them to see salvation, labor to draw them closer to God. As at the time they will conspire against him, they will begin to talk against him as if that man is a devil. They begin to talk against him as if that man has been doing them evil. They begin to talk against him as if that man was never a man of God. My friend, listen to me. Men are not content. Men are not satisfied. You remember that when Moses, as at the time he has done all he could for the people, he has given them water, he has given them food. When they began to complain and they were speaking against God.
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0: They began to see Moses as the very source of their sorrow. They began to see Moses as the one who was doing them evil. And as at that time, God did not even listen to them. He still gave Moses a directive. Go and do this and do this. And then he asked him to make a fairy serpent and hang him on a tree. That when a snake bites anyone and he look up and that snake bite poison, we die. And Moses did that. Do you know there were some stubborn people who still saw Moses as the source of evil, who will refuse to look up to the snake that Moses made of iron? There were some people who are still finding fault. There are fault finders who never see anything good in anything. They criticize the government. They criticize the commissioner. They criticize the director. They criticize the president. They criticize the senate. They criticize everybody. They are the kind of people that never see anything good done by others. And my friend, I want to tell you, when you are a criticizer, put such a man into it, give him a duty, give him a responsibility. The man who criticizes every other person, you will discover that at the end of the day, he who is a criticizer have no solution to the very thing that he's doing. And that is why God is against complainer. God is against criticizer. God is against people who murmur. God is against people who never see anything good. God is against people who are not appreciative. Look at it. I come back to it again. In Numbers chapter 4, chapter 11, I'm reading verse 4. And the mixed multitude that was among them fell in lusting. And the children of Israel also wept again and said, who shall give us flesh to eat? Let's take it a little. Let's go a little deeper. It was the people that mixed them. Originally, these people that started the complaint, they were not Israelites. But as they started the complaint, the children of Israel joined them. And instead of these are the people who ought to correct them, who ought to tell them that, look, our God is better than what you are saying. These are the people that were supposed to give them the light. These are the people that were supposed to open their eyes. These are the people that were supposed to teach them. They were the people that joined them again, and the both of them joined together, and they began to complain and began to criticize both the leaders, both God's divine intervention, and they began to say, who shall give us flesh to eat? Let me tell you, people, the God who provided manna from above, the God who opened the heaven and released the food of the angels, and the God who allowed them to begin to eat what human beings has never provided before, was that God not good enough? Was that God not was he not kind enough? Was he flesh that is not better than the manna that God was giving to them? They will now see, who shall give us flesh to eat? We remember the fish. Look at that. They were remembering fish. They never remember the punishment. They never remember the suffering. They never remember they building from morning to night. They never remember that they were not given freedom to rest. They never remember that they did not have time to observe the Sabbath in the land of Egypt. They never remember the kind of cane that they were receiving from the taskmaster. But they remember the fish. They were now remembering, which we did eat freely. Were they eating, which we did eat in Egypt freely? Were they eating it freely? Is it not because of what they were doing for Pharaoh that after they have afflicted them, they will now ask them to eat? They will now say that we are eating it freely. And the cucumber, listen to me, cucumber. People were crying because of cucumber. They were crying that they did not get melon. They say we remember melon. They say, we remember the leeks. We remember onion. People were crying. Not little children. Mature people. Old men. They were crying for onion. That we have not seen onion to eat. What will that do to them? They because of onion forgot the goodness of God. They forgot the deliverance. They forgot that they were now permanently free. Free from the torture and the torment of man. Look at it in verse 6. But now our soul is dried away. Is that true? If their soul was dried, they were still trekking. They were still walking. They were still going. They were no longer receiving the flock. They were no longer having taskmaster over their head. And now they were saying, our soul is dried. And there is nothing at all beside this manna before our eyes. What's the meaning of that? You are talking of the manna. They said this manna. They did not regard it. They did not recognize it. They did not appreciate it. They did not see anything good concerning what God has given to them. My friend, ingratitude is evil.
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0: Is evil. When you begin to forget the goodness of the people that have brought you up, maybe these are the people that you live with. These are the people that sponsor you. These are the people that pay your school fees. These are the people that help you get married. These are the people that sponsor your marriage. But because a little thing happened, you have forgotten all the goodness that they have done in your life. You have forgotten every blessing that you have received from them. You have forgotten everything meaningful that they have done in your life. You now begin to see back to the evil, back to the bad thing that has happened. And it is the little mistake of those people you remember. You never see anything good in what they have done for you, my friend. When you are like that, you are repaying good with evil. And when you use evil to pay someone who has done you good, you are telling God that those type of goodness you have received from such person, you are no longer interested. You are closing the door against the future. You are closing the door against other people that would have done you good. And when you live in such a life, you are only drawing the anger of God upon yourself. That is why I want to encourage you. You need, in every moment of your life, you need to be appreciative. You need to give thanks to God. You need to give thanks to those people whom God has used for you. No matter how small, it may even be a biscuit, appreciate it. It may be a sweet, appreciate it. It may be just a plate of food, appreciate it. It may be just 100 naira, appreciate it. It may be 1,000 naira, appreciate it. It may just be a tuba of yam, appreciate it. When you begin to appreciate people who have done you good, you are opening the door for others to come in. But when you begin to see, never to say anything good concerning what those people have done for you, you are closing the door, because the people you are complaining and the people you are criticizing those people before, they will begin to take note that even if they give you anything good, even if they do you anything good, even if they render you anything good, they know that as you are spoiling the other people before them, that is exactly how you are going to spoil them before others. That is why when you see a man who always come around you and he always give you negative report, he speak evil of others, he talk negative report about others, he never say anything good about others, or maybe he was working somewhere, he condemned the manager, he condemned the director, he condemned all the people that they were working together, he condemned every person you can ever think of in that place, and they never say anything good concerning what people they are doing. My friend, if that same person work with you for just a week, he will also begin to say the same thing he said about the other people. He will say worse concerning you. That is why you must be careful. When you see you are in a place and there's someone who always give you gist, who always come to tell you news, who always come to report to you, this person have done this, this person have done that. My friend, you better be careful. Watch your back, because everything you are doing is not safe. You are not covered. He is going to, as he's reporting others to you, as he's telling the bad news of others to you, that is how he's going to carry the same of yours to other people. You better be careful, because watch yourself, watch around you, watch your back, because that kind of person who never have anything good for you is around to say anything evil concerning you. I am praying that God will help you. Therefore, I'm talking to you. If you are such a person, it is time for you to repent. The Lord does not want you to die in that condition. The Lord does not want you to die in that situation. He came into the world to redeem your soul. He came into the world to set you free. If only you can surrender your life in totality unto Him, there is mercy for you today. And that is why I want to pray with you. I want to pray with you. Wherever you are, close your eyes. Father, in the mighty name of Jesus, I commit the listener to you. I'm asking, oh God, that every ingratitude, every spirit of ungratefulness, every spirit of murmuring, every spirit of complaining that does not see anything good that others have done, this day, by the power of the Holy Spirit, Lord, I ask that you terminate it in the life of this person and give him the grace to appreciate, the grace of appreciation, the grace of recognizing the goodness done to him by others, the grace of even recognizing and appreciating God. Father, grant unto them in the name of Jesus. Lord, I am praying that you open their eyes. Give them the grace to know, to see far, and to know that tomorrow is greater than today, so that he will not use today to destroy his own future. Father, let it be so in the name of Jesus. Thank you, because I know you've answered. Take all the glory, and all the glory and honor shall be unto you. In Jesus' mighty name, we are praying. Amen. Please. Always
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This is the story of a lady. She had never paid attention to the pain she felt on her chest from a scar she had forgotten how it was earned. The gasp for realization and the need for restitution would bring to consciousness this throbbing pain. But that's just right before the inhaler of ignorance is used, because it may seem as though everything is okay. But it's just the symptoms that may have subsided, but the sickness is still healthy. See, this lady is humanity. Chained as a slave to a master that she may have forgotten how she was sold to. Consciously and unconsciously pledging allegiance to the lookalike of Lucifer, the manufacturer of the disease himself. He wants nothing but her death, the eternal damnation of her soul. He feeds her with a daily dosage of a myth-filled meal, void of every nutrient needed for her growth. And now, the window to her soul. Her eyes, her blinded eyes, her glaucoma-filled eyes are always going to be the reflection of the moon even in the day. Blinded to the fact of her blindness, blinded to the thin stretch of flesh that hung limp from her bones due to starvation. Blinded to her master's leash that will have her believe his will was hers. And obediently will she eat up his lies because her malnourished mind cannot tell her otherwise.

0: It took more time to understand that the pain was from the battle that went on within her. Her heart, that convinced her there had to be more. More than what the world had to offer, because through the fun and the luxuries, the frustration of how empty they all are, and the impending doom that waited for her at the end of the lane, she knew there was more. And more waited for her. More was standing by an old bleeding cross. She, humanity, was lost in the pool of deception. She had sunk so deep, almost to the bottom. When more stretched forth his mighty arm, and all that more needed was her step, her stretch of faith, and she was pulled out of her pool of death to stand before him. More, Jesus, her Savior. And as she, overwhelmed with her sin-ridden past, could not bear to stand before his holiness, she would rather go back and be a slave to the devil. But more called her one word. He said, you are perfect. With her tragic past and her crippled mind, she was perfect in God's eyes. He saw his bride.
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0: Never to go back to Lucifer, that though he may roar like a roaring lion, she is with the Lion of the tribe of Judah. Her pain was gone, her scar healed. Her journey to destiny must begin, but this time with the assurance of the power that worketh within her, the power of her Savior, Jesus Christ. And he has promised to be with her every step of the way, to welcome her home to eternal life. So this is more than a story. It's a plea. It's a plea to every human to remember the bleeding cross, the hollow palms that pulled us out of the clutches of death. It's a prayer for humanity. Because Jesus is more than we can ever imagine.

Jesus! Jesus! Jesus! Jesus! Jesus! I dare you to call that name! I dare you to scream

Shall we continue to watch as our flesh shuts the mouth of our spirits and leads our souls to hell? Because we are his sons, he sent the spirit of his son into our hearts, the spirit that cries out, Abba, Father. How long will we allow our ears to be filled with lies, lies with the guise of sensible questions produced by human nature? Our nature itself has been compromised, for from the fall of Adam and Eve, we're gripped with the jinn, the spirit, if you may, to know what is good and what is evil, to think of it. It was in us, wanting to know, that we fell in the first place. Shut the voice of the questioning spirit. All it is after is to confuse us. That same spirit that would want you to find out if there is a God, and life after death, and heaven and a hell, and will make you suicidal. That spirit is from nowhere but hell. We inherited sin. We inherited death. That should have been our end, but mercy

0: death, and through Jesus came life. He died our death to shut the voices out.
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0: That He is your God. So are you waiting for a reason to call on Him? To surrender your life to Him? Do you want to see the gates of hell before you call on the name of Jesus? But whoever is united with the Lord is one with Him in spirit. 1 Corinthians 6:17. Which means the Holy Spirit, the Spirit of the God of the universe, will be merged with your spirit. A person opportune to be such a carrier of the presence of the Most High will literally be walking in the supernatural. How can his life not make perfect sense? It's hard to believe, but it is true. You are opportune. Congratulations. Just call on Him. Accept Him. Give your life to Him. And let Him be.

0: 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Change me.
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I hear it. I hear it. I hear it. I hear it. I hear it. I hear it. 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I hear it. I hear it. I hear the sound of revival breaking out all over the earth. I hear the sound of revival even breaking out in this room.

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Just help me out. I just want to hear you sing it. 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

0: Now, who ah, Baba. 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
1: Hey.
0: Don't mind me, Jerry.
1: Hey, now, what's in I go come do for you today?
0: Get what thing I won't make you do for me now. Now, three people, now I won't willing now.
1: Ah, eh? What thing they do you?
0: One woman, that woman where they stay for my backyard.
1: Time belly.
0: Ah. Every time I saw this woman, they pray. You go, they disturb everybody before you go. Don't carry Bible, say they go to church. Time belly.
1: Ha.
0: He never finish.
1: Uh-huh.
0: Get that one where they sing. He same name na Frank.
1: Uh-huh.
0: Where they go, they say God to the bless him. You go say in a rich boy. Baba, make you no get money. Do him. Make you no get money again. Do him. Make
1: it. Okay, that one done late.
0: Do him. Then Baba, the last one where you go do for me. This one. You get that man. That pastor. Pastor Chris.
1: Hey, Jesus.
0: Baba. Now you dey shout.
1: Okong, we won't kill me.
0: Even your drummer don't run.
1: Okong, we won't kill me. 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

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If we give him a chance in our worship and in our praise, he wants to speak to us and say, I bless you, I love you. And this song is a song that says, praise looks good on you. And this is what God thinks of your praise tonight.

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I said, I heard it on Friday. On Saturday, I couldn't stop singing it. 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

Yeah, I'm talking to you. 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
0: We serve a God who keeps his promises, and everything he says.

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0: 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It's happening for us. For we know that all things work together for the good of those who love the Lord and are called according to his purpose. So don't give up. We don't have to worry. Our God is intentional. Let's go.
1: 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He's worthy of the glory. He deserves the praise today. Come on, everybody, all over the room, open your mouth and worship him. 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

0: We want to thank you because of your love and the interest you have in us. We want to thank you because you know us better than we know ourselves. We really want to study the scripture, and we are asking that you will teach us, you will speak to us, you will guide us, and you will bless us. Thank you because you know you have answered. In Jesus' mighty name we pray. I'm reading from the book of Matthew chapter 20. I want to take it from verse 1. Matthew chapter 20 from verse 1. For the kingdom of heaven is like unto a man that is an householder, which went out early in the morning to hire laborers into his vineyard. And when he had agreed with the laborers for a penny a day, he sent them into his vineyard. And he went out about the third hour and saw others standing idle in the marketplace. And he said unto them, go ye also into the vineyard, and whatsoever is right, I will give you. And they went their way. Again, he went out about the sixth and the ninth hour and did likewise. And about the 11th hour, he went out and found others standing idle. And he said unto them, why stand ye here all the day idle? They say unto him, because no man had hired us. He said unto them, go ye also into the vineyard, and whatsoever is right, that shall ye receive. So when the even was come, the Lord of the vineyard said unto his steward, call the laborers and give them their hire, beginning from the last unto the first. And when they came that were hired about the 11th hour, they received every man a penny. But when the first man came, they supposed that they should have received more. And they likewise received every man a penny. And when they had received it, they murmured against the good man of the house, saying, these last have wrought but 1 hour, and thou hast made them equal unto us, which have borne the burden and the heat of the day. But he answered one of them and said, friend, I do thee no wrong. Didst not thou agree with me for a penny? Take that thine, and go thy way. I will give unto this last, even as unto thee. May God bless his word in Jesus' name. When we look at this parable, Jesus was talking about a man that hired people to work. And those people started, let's agree, that started 6 o'clock in the morning. Around 9 o'clock in the morning, he employed other people to join. They both agree on 1 penny. By 12 o'clock, other people joined. They both agree on 1 penny. And all the agreement was that they will stop their work by 6 p.m. And by 3 o'clock in the afternoon, he agreed with other people again, 1 penny. They were to close by 6 p.m. And by 5 p.m., he went out again and brought in some people. And they both agreed that the labor was going to end by 6 p.m. And by 6 p.m., he came. There are people who has almost worked 12 hours. There are people who has worked 9 hours. There are people who has worked 6 hours. There are people who has worked for 3 hours.
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0: He gave them the equal amount of money they both agreed. The Bible says those people started earlier. They began to murmur. that we have been there all along. We have been laboring. We have worked. And the master now said, what was our agreement? Our agreement was that I will give you 1 penny. You agree that 12 hours, you will take 1 penny. The people who have labored for 9 hours, you have agreed you will take 1 penny. I didn't owe you. I've just given to you exactly what we have agreed together. My friend, these people were murmuring while the other people were rejoicing. This study, I will draw out some certain things. Many of us, ministers of God, workers in the church, elders in the household of God, deacon and deaconess, every one of us, we are all laboring towards the same goal. We are working for the same master. There are some of us who feel that we labor more. And there are some of us that are too committed to the work. There are some of us that sees others as if they are not doing much as we are doing. Friend, you are not the one to determine the outcome of the reward. The master is. There are people who have labored in the vineyard of Christ. There are people who are there who started laboring. Maybe at the age of 20, they entered the ministry. And while they were there, while at the age of 50, they have labored for 30 years. Then there are some people who are at the age of 60, they met them in the ministry. And those people join. And as at the time those people would have labored for 20 years, for 10 years, the people who have been in the ministry for 30 years have now worked for 40 years. And the person who have just labored for 10 years, they look at his age, that this man is at the time of retirement. Maybe at the age of 75, he now retire. All he did has just been 15 years. And the young man who started at the age of 20, who is still in the field, the man who met him there have left him again, and he is still on the field. And he began to think that the years of his service will make the master to give him more than what the other person has done. I want to tell you, brother, our faithfulness in serving the Lord, our faithfulness in our commitment, our faithfulness in the agreement we have with the Lord, our faithfulness in serving and doing the work of the master matter more than the duration or the year. Our faithfulness in serving and doing the work of the master matter more.

The senior brother was a man who has been with the father. He has never one day misappropriated his father's fund. He has always been honest. He has always been faithful.

The song just rendered by the beautiful choir is on page 29 in our booklet, composed by the Ghanaian composer Daniel Atogode. This is the day the Lord has made. We will rejoice and be glad in it. Look at your neighbor, say, this is the day the Lord has made. Look at your neighbor, say, are you

0: glad. Celebrate Jesus once again in the name of the Lord. September, during the pastor's conference last year, the new executive were inaugurated and prayed for by our principal officers of Christ Apostolic Church. It is my delight once again to welcome the number one man in the music department, the Directorate of Music in Christ Apostolic Church, to deliver his welcome address. Please, all choristers, I want to jam your hands together as we welcome the Christ Apostolic Church National Music Director, Pastor Engineer Taiwo Mogaji. Let's be upstanding. We are celebrating God in his life. Let's celebrate God. Let's celebrate God once again.
1: Thank you. Let's be seated. The welcome address read by

the address read by the Director of Music, Christ Apostolic Church, Pastor Taiwo Magadia, the 2026 National Music Ministers Conference, held at CAC, Arogunbogunmi, Ibadan, today, Friday, 4th September, 2026. The President of our great nation, the General Superintendent, the General Evangelist, our host, the General Secretary of the great nation, all Supreme Council members present, all chairman here present, all deputy superintendent here present, all pastors here present, distinguished resource persons, national executive member of CAC National Choir, my colleagues in music ministry, ladies and gentlemen, I am glad to welcome you to this 2026 National Music Ministers Conference of our great nation. I wish to express my gratitude to Almighty God who has spared our lives and given us the enablement to know this day. Glory be to God Almighty. I also wish to appreciate the leadership of this great mission under our amiable Father and the Lord, the President of this great mission, and the Supreme Council members for their fatherly love, cooperation, spiritual and financial support towards the development of music in our mission, which we have been experiencing ever since the inception of Music Conference in 2021. I pray for continuing and fresh divine anointing on you, our leaders, as always. I also pray that the church will continue to grow from strength to strength in Jesus' name. I sincerely welcome every participant, and most especially our resource person and all that great church musicians, and the request for your full attention and participation during this conference, lectures, and tap from the wealth of experience of our conference lecturers in gaining loss as you enjoy all proceedings of this conference. The theme of this year's conference is Rebuilding the Walls of Apostolic Music Ministry. The aim of this conference is to discover the right model of music ministers at every level in our church, as well as emphasizes the biblical model that transforms our characters and people and produce service unto God. Today, young men and women across the globe are busy reshaping their worlds and spending endless hours in making scientific discovery. Music intelligence is being applied in finding solutions to problems confronting most of our services in our different churches today. One of the objectives of this conference is to contribute to our existing knowledge and open our eyes to the discovery of new frontiers in music ministry. This will require that we all change our styles and processes and procedures, change how we lead in training and singing in our churches, which will allow us to follow the apostolic way of service. In line with the vision of our church leaders, our mandate is to recreate our modest CAC choir, who will be uniform in standard and consistency in all practices and attributes. The ingredients of creating knowledge is not hidden to us. We have people of wisdom and knowledge. That is why we are here at this edifying conference. It is my utmost desire that you will be tremendously blessed and turn a new person after this conference. Once again, I welcome you all to this conference
where God will ultimately bless you with new ideas, skills, and knowledge in Jesus' name. I pray for your journey message back to your various destination after this conference in Jesus' name. Once again, I thank you all for coming. God bless you in Jesus' name. At this juncture, with the permission of Jesus Christ, I want every one of you to rise up your feet with a very loud ovation and clapping as I welcome our Father in the Lord, the President of this great mission, the great teacher, our Father, the fathers of all fathers, the teachers of all teachers, for his keynote address. You are welcome, sir.

0: 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Yesu.
1: This is my address to this Christians and others not yet on the thing relating the work of apostolic magic ministry. Presidential Welcome, the keynote address, 2026 International Music Conference.

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I want you to ask yourself, what type of meeting are you running to me? You are just there to perform, to entertain. After that,

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Then you want to dance to that music, your leg will be like this. Can you imagine? The music is okay, but what lesson are you giving to the people? When you are singing and you are doing that, you are doing that.

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Then verse 2 says, ẹyin fún àpàdà àti gbogbo ọkọ, ẹyin fún oríṣi ìmúláradá, fún inú rere àti ìtọ́jú rẹ̀, fún ìdánfidójú pé ó gbọ́ kíni. 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

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In some of our churches, it has gradually been pushed aside.

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number one the last stanza and then when you have to sing the anthem you know the funniest part of it when you have to sing the anthem they will say we give you just five minutes you are the one that causes it

0: new song is strong. 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We need to sing our hymns again, teach them again, and help the younger generation to understand what they are singing. We must.
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2: Lord, grant me the grace never to give up nor to faint.
1: Ma je ore mi o.
2: Grant me the grace never to faint.
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2: Get to the place of power where you are taking.
1: Adua.
2: Father, in the name
1: Baba
2: of
1: ma
2: Jesus.
1: Tebe ma.
2: Lord,
1: ma
2: I am asking.
1: Ikorita kan be ti won de to je ikorita to ti ye ko re
2: Elisha. You usually get to that point of junction, to that junction where you will get tired.
1: Adota omo woli ni won
0: is correct. Well, for those people, thank God that you find yourself in that position. But make sure you learn. Make sure you learn very well. We heard that I'm in front of you today. I started from somewhere. On getting to Wesley College, I went to Wesley College. I was the college of this today. I did not stop there. I went to College of Education. I read music there. I did not stop there. I went to University of Bibe. I read music there. My first degree and my second degree. And not only that, seminars that were coming.

When you know all these things, it will become part and parcel of you. To use a strong expression, some of what we see today can be described as physical bumpers. Instead of seeing the life of a witch,

gathered in one place, if he are serious about rebuilding the walls of apostolic faith, then we will begin again to train not only the church of Christ. We must begin to train our members in the choir how to cite sin, how to cite reach personally come from the sovereign location, from the music star. I don't know, is there a mystery of God? When you are given, you are given the spirit, you'll be able to cite sin. When you know how to cite sin, you understand music very well. You organize a music class in your areas like that. Within the twinkle of an eye, you will just discover that you have arrived. The way of its ministration. There's a difference between singing in church and ministering through music. This is, distinction is very important. A person can sing in a church service without actually ministering. Ministry involves understanding.

study the music very well. There are certain things that the choir might not even see, in which you were going to talk to pray. That is how you should sing it. The leading minister should therefore be concerned about more than getting the notes right. They should be concerned about the spiritual condition, his understanding of the song, the message being communicated, and the people to whom it's ministering. There are songs that require celebration. There are songs that require celebration. That require reflection.

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When you are not saying you surrender all, and then you still keep my words. You are saying, oh, to Jesus, I surrender. If I then tell your job, then don't worry. And then you keep money. Let's join that. But okay, oh,

Every role in the music department contributes to the whole, and each carries its own responsibility. This section names the roles and the leadership quality that should mark whoever

overall spiritual, physical, every side of the department. Then in some churches we have worship leader. Lead the congregations, sing response in a given service. We have instrumentalists, provide musical accompaniment and support. Choir member, contribute voice and presence to corporate praise. Praise leader. We have praise leader, we have songwriter, we have people

Ẹ lọ ṣàkóso

worship leader undermined by poor son or a skilled son engineer serving a poorly prepared choir. Both illustrate how interdependent these two are. The choir, if you are, your music

fire people, fire ministries. Go and develop yourself. You are not, if you are a choir master or choir leader, develop yourself. Physical knowledge, understanding of worship, knowledge of English, and spiritual maturity are all important in the Sabbath. Therefore, choir mastership should not be seen as a position of personal importance, nor a lifelong position. Older choir masters

position among music ministers. Bila ang competition? Bila ang competition? Lack of preparation. That's ego method of the pastor. What is that? We reform that is the practices. We reform. Abi? We need to have a bunch of sentence. What is sentence? We reform. What is report? What is going to be a part of the living? I want you to know practices.

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I'm going to go.

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Replacing cultures. Musical excellence without spiritual maturity. Traditionalism resisting earthly development. Musical excellence.

physical recovery, diverse physical expression, global Christian collaboration, greater opportunity for young musicians. What was the requirement in a formal requirement for you? Christ-centered roots. That's number one. Biblical faith, spiritual maturity, congregational singing, honor the decency and structure, excellency, humility, accountability, proper rehearsal, certain tools. All those things, those are the wrong things that we have to do. There are a lot of things wrong, but I may not be able to mention them. Maybe. Now, let us now go over.

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You take over Bana Lama Makwa for by far. 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I got a young one to do that, but a common. Okay. Then repeating the war for the next generation. 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
1: We should also encourage the writing of new apostolic songs. The fact that we have inherited many great gifts does not mean that God has stopped speaking. He sang themselves so that God's people continually responded to their experience with new songs. We taught these songs that speak to the present generation while we

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Every principle in this seminar, from the Levitical musician of First Chronicles to Paul and Silas singing the Philippians dungeon, from the honest inventory of what

an intentional display. May God, before I go to that last word, if we do this well, the music ministry of the church will not simply preserve the past, it will become a bridge between the past, the present, and the future. 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

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We thank you because we have been able to open our eyes to see the truth

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1: On behalf of the leadership of the Directorate of Music, we'd like to appreciate the resource person, Pastor Paul Bankole, being led and represented by Pastor E.A. Babajide. We'd like to say a very big thank you for delivering that wonderful lecture. Please celebrate God in his life once again. We'd like to make this following announcement. Please, when the lectures and seminar is going on, try as much as possible to sit down and learn, because there will be time for questions and answer. 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So write down your question and answer and take it to the registration stand for the necessary registration. This program is live on our Facebook page. 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Facebook page, Christ Apostolic Church. Facebook page, Christ Apostolic Church. Then on our Facebook page, Apostolic Flame. It's on our Facebook page, Apostolic Flame. So you can share it to your platform so that people who are not here can benefit. And I've said earlier, there will be time for question and answer. Anyone you cannot answer here during the stipulated time, by the special grace of God, as a compilation of a lot of notes and materials for every chorister in Christ Apostolic Church to grow. It's titled The ABC of Music. The ABC of Music. I've been given the permission to make this announcement, and it has been approved by the general body. So we have in this book The Foundations of Music Theory is in this book. Sight reading. We'll be having sight reading during the course of this seminar. But you can also have more knowledge in this book. Sight reading, voice techniques, the art of conducting, the church choir, songwriting and composition, hymnology. Everything is inside this book, The ABC of Music. A copy is 5,000 naira. But for the course and the sake of this conference, it has been reduced to 4,000 naira per copy. So everybody should try as much as possible to get a copy. Try as much as possible to get a copy. Or you order in bulk for your region, your zone, for your choir to develop even after this conference. You can meet the registration stand. A copy is there, 4,000 naira. Now we'll be going for a short recess for the next 15 to 20 minutes for us to relax, take our dinner, refresh. And when we come back, we'll be going for the second seminar. May the Lord bless us in the name of Jesus. Celebrate Jesus once again. All right, let's rise up. Let's rise up. Let's rise up. As one of our leaders, bless the food.
0: Please bless God our heads as we bless and sanctify the food. Everlasting Father, we want to thank you for the provision of this food that will be absorbed in Jesus' name. We sanctify all the fruits. We say, Shadow, we put the strength to our body in the name of Jesus. We pray that the source will continue to grow in the name of Jesus. Thank you, Father. In Jesus' name, we pray.
1: Thank you, and God bless you. See you in the next 20 minutes.

the book is at the registration stand. Go to the registration stand and pick a copy. ABC of Music. The ABC of Music is 4,000 naira per copy now. For the sake of this conference,

Praise the Lord. Please, we'd like to encourage everyone to come inside now. Please, if you are outside, kindly come inside now.

I think we are done with our short recess. It's a short recess. Now we'll move to item number 10 on our program outline. As we sing our gospel hymn book in preparation for the next seminar, Rebuilding Apostolic Music Ministry This End Time. We like to sing our gospel hymn book, hymn number 208. Choir, are we ready? It's on page 6. It's on page 6.

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Everybody want to go. Amen. In continuation of this conference, we sing from our gospel hymn book, hymn 208. Hymn 208. I have a message from the Lord. Hallelujah. We take the unison. Everybody, you sing the soprano part. We take the unison. All right, organist.

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Praise the Lord. Amen. Praise the Lord. Please, if you're outside, let's come in now for the second lecture. Hallelujah. Hallelujah. Yes. We have our Father here tonight. A man of God, a music minister, a teacher of the word, and I believe God that we're going to enjoy him tonight. Hallelujah. So the Lord is going to use him for us tonight to bless our life, our ministry, and our souls. So I want everybody, every one of us, to be seated to receive from God through him. Amen. This our Father, some of us we are familiar with this song. Baje subade yo aba ibabola ye abi o ko ikaba lo ti di. I can't hear your voice. I want you to sing louder. Yeah.

Yes, thank you, thank you, thank you, thank you. Join me as I wait.

the pulpit. Do you know why? I am the tallest of everyone that has been coming here. I only want the pulpit to cover my eyes so that I can get familiar with every one of you. But shall we rise up on our feet? Thank you. God bless you, my brother. Sound to me that very clear. I will try. Give me piano and mix it with strings. Thank you. I want everybody to stand up. You're the friend of God. Hallelujah. I love this one. Can you just lead me? Give me and put me in there. Is that a key they were playing at earlier on?

not to make noise. Because the Bible says in Habakkuk 2:20 that the Lord is in his holy temple. Let all earth keep quiet before him. Some people are still us there. Maybe we need more street teachers to come and calm us down. Praise the Lord. I am very happy to be here. I'm not a stranger here. Some of you may not know, not in this building I mean. I know by the grace of God, 67 years ago, I was born into this ministry called CSM. And I may be going under the umbrella of another ministry that doesn't bear CSA. But I still have a lot of friends in CSA. Several many of them. But that is not where I'm going. Am I talking to everyone? Today, even if you didn't see anyone, if the testimonies we're hearing all about is that it's nothing to do with you. We saw Judas, who lived with Jesus, ate together with Jesus. Probably Judas and Jesus slept together in one of the occasions at the same time. They both went through thick and thin situations. It was when Jesus calmed the sea, but unfortunately his name was completely exterminated from the book of them that were chosen by Jesus. It was then we found it in the Bible that it has been written about him. But I always like to tell people something as a teacher, that there could be 1,000,001 bad prophecies. Those prophecies are written for the ignorant, gullible people who didn't take things very serious. Because I am of the opinion that if Peter has been complacent, he could have been a victim of circumstances. But for a reason best known to Judas, but when we clearly look into the Bible, you will see the reason why Judas became the victim of that circumstances. He loved money. He was so covetous. He got carried away by things that lacks eternal nature, and he paid dearly for it. When God is talking to us, and that is the reason I want you to take that song for the last time. I want you to lay your hand on your chest. Wait me, I'm coming. Lay your hand on your chest, because God is no respecter of anybody. We have heard of several many big men of God that didn't make it home after all. I'll not quickly forget that it's not everybody that runs the race that get the first mark. So we really need to know that. And aside this, you all know we're in the end of time. In the end of time. And Satan is fighting tooth and nail. I don't believe some of us will watch it on our social media network when the aliens came to have a meeting. Thank you. But reduce the reverb and give me the high frequency and pick it up a little bit. Praise God. Yeah, you are coming. I think I like that. They said something to Trump. They said,
We came from a far, far country. Have you ever seen a visa glittering that looks like a mirror? And they said, we quickly came down to see how this war could be taken care of, so that the whole world will live in peace. And I called somebody and said, do you know the mountain they were talking about? It's not the mountain that we're not going to face the consequence of the end time, even though the church would have gone before that time. I will go in the trumpet, but I don't know of you. But when we'll be coming back after 7 years, Jesus will lead the army of God, of which I'm going to be one of them. They will not like Jesus

it. Amen. They wouldn't want Jesus to step on the Mount Zion where he left for heaven. And Mount Olive, I'm sorry.

seat. They wouldn't want Jesus to step there. The reason why they will raise army of Armageddon, which is going to be fought on an Armageddon field. But they will not withstand our number. Because of us only are here. Only one carries the number. They will completely be annihilated and the Antichrist will be thrown into hell. Then we will begin 1,000-year millennial reign.

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You will make it home. So lay your hand on your chest and sing that song for the last time. Give me the keyboard there.

comme il y a 4 ans, dans tu es again. From Jesus, I've been the gathering of your people be. I'm persuaded in the spirit of my mind that the purpose for this gathering is to reappraise, to re-examine ourselves. To see what we have been doing, if actually we are doing it rightly. So that at the end of time, we'll have confidence. What the apostle said, I fought a good fight, run the good race, now lay down for me on high the crown of glory which Jesus will give to me on that day. And he said, not for me alone, but unto those that are waiting for his appearance. So in order to be found wanting or be caught in the web of the end time catastrophic experience, Lord, I pray that you minister to us again as you have ministered in the first session, in the name of Jesus. Daddy, open our eyes of understanding. Give us a learning heart. Thank you because you have answered our prayer. For in Jesus' name we pray. You may be seated. Don't make noise. I beg you in the name of Jesus, because when God is talking to us, that is the time we need to maintain decorum, seriously. And when I saw what is on paper, I can see so much that is accrued to me to speak on. But I want to tell you the truth here, that as similitude as those things printed on the paper looks like, I may not speak on all of them. But I know the Spirit of the Lord will help me to pick the very one that are very important, the one that are so germane, the one that is relevant to the present event, because it is obvious that the battle that we are fighting 30, 40 years ago is not the battle we are fighting now. It has gone more it has gone more. Is this thing not like my face?

Okay, normal language, tremble. And put me up so that I want me to shout. God bless you and you. Ah, look, me now. The day you meet up on the bed, you get one last hour. I'm very glad to be here. Honestly speaking,

Student. And I want you to, as a matter of urgency, to have the heart of a child. Yes, we will think we know it all. But I thank God we haven't even known anything at all. And a good student, I learn from everyone. Mwabati mwati bine eka, mwati nga mwono tu please. 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Ah, I know. Quite some. And that is the fact that we must be ready to hear God speak. Every one of us today is seeking the paranormal. It is because we did it right. Does anybody get one? Who is me? Yeah, I said you. You know, when Jesus was not like that, I always like giving microphone. That one don't go free. Wireless are good also. You can go to anywhere you want to go to. But depending on the diagram of such a wireless microphone. Now, I want to start with, and I'm going to spend few minutes because I'm trusting the Lord to cover, if possible, if he allows me. I would like to cover every aspect that has been penciled down on paper. And I want to go to the one title, The Man Called by God. I don't know where that is. I've seen it there. And I know I have my own copy here. I actually took the letter from someone, one of my letters. By his grace, I have over 120 copies. But that is not to make a show of here. Jesus should be glorified in all things. I'll go on piano, I read there, sir. I don't know.

Esther chapter 3 verse 10 to 14. Something happened, I'll just paraphrase it. After 7 years of slavery by the people of Israel, came back. Don't forget that Solomon's temple was pulled down. I have a book on that temple. Kotis led me to that the temple in Solomon. Build everything. Redeem and build 3 kilometers by 3 kilometers shed. What anything, you know, temple to Solomon. Because temple Solomon, 200 pillars lower. But each temple was built with cracked gold. And the cost estimate for each pillar as at the time Tonko was put at $200 million. One times 200, that's 4 billion. See, I wonder of the time. It's unfortunate that the temple that looks so magnificent and elegant was so beautiful than the house of God proper. What is the house of God? You and I. Because of that, Allah will tell, waste time. Infidel king Nebuchadnezzar. That was exactly what he used to build that idol that was 4.5-story building high in Babylon. Oh, no, yonder.

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1: 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Babylon, you're turned down, not to 70 years. And you're 70, you should be 3 years. So, with about mi ti won ti ko won leru ko le mo anything opo awon agbalagba lo ti ku sohun. Now they came back, they want to rebuild the temple according to the laid down principle by King David. Bi won se gbenle ta si le cement, I wouldn't know awon mode ti orogo temple ana. Bibeli ni won fo soke. This is the wonder of our time. But awon agbalagba die to seku wale. They busted it to serious wailing. You know wailing is more heavier than crying. Bibeli wa so pe atari wa yo ateku o wa mix papo. Awon ikun from a far distance. I want to buy a baby. Can this one match the splendor of the former one? And of course it doesn't. Because the second temple was built with silver and sand. In fact, I don't want to walk. The third temple was built by Herod on 6 acres of land. It's not that Aaron was a child of God, but as I'm at it like Kemasilowin, Kemi Maraye se joba temi, Kema fiti nko ba mi. Temple keta yen ni Peteru fi han Jesu pe ninu Matthew 24 pe oga, can't you see this edifice? Jesu wa fun ni oro banuje. Do you see this temple? Okutaka on the shepherd or Yakiji. Ah. Temple down alive in 48 years ago. Okay. But you're the banito of a fake boat, or you are not so tall. Then they came to Jesus and said, tell us, what will be the signs of the end time and of this age? In Jesus of one, I don't prompt the question. And he began to explain to them. That means a number of people can't kill the Lord. They may not hear that. Now, what exactly am I trying to bring out here? This is what my boss lays on my heart. Music is a calling. And the only ministry span throughout eternity. Amen. Music is a calling. Yes, you know where we are, sir. Span throughout eternity because omo ba won baba ti won se theology jin elojoko e eri pe ninu dispensational chart it begins with eternity, am I correct, and span to eternity. It is eternity to eternity. In between the two eternity lies the seven dispensation. Begin with dispensation of innocence. You know, what is geology is something I don't seriously like. Else, I'm sorry. Don't let me talk. Amen.

first dispensation, which was the dispensation of innocence, lies the ministry of music. Now, lie dispensation mejeje. Lie it mejeje koja at the close of the seventh dispensation. Space control wa mebo sheri re. Atori eternity mbi. There, we don't call it music, we see worship. Amen. Now, because the Bible says God inhabits this of his people. Hello, sir. A check a shanten and kini and lo. Am I correct? But I be but I change your ten and tell you. Only face the wrong direction. Praise the Lord. Sensation akoko ni se iranse orin ti bere ko ni pari o ma continue ninu dispense ninu eternity keji is the only ministry that will never come to an end. These are five manifold ministry. This is apostle, prophet, evangelist, pastor and teacher. All of these ones started here and they will come to an end here. But in the ministry of worship, praise the Lord, it is non-stop. Mo fe paro kan fun bi mo se n ba yin soro lowo a se awon angeli ti won ga ni 5 kilometers 3 miles. Some are taller than that and they never stop worshiping God. Of course ko so ru ton ko so san. They do nothing than to worship his majesty. The reason why Bible says God inhabits in the praises of his people. In most cases at times, praises does not mean combination of all kinds of noisy atmosphere. In music, there's something we call finiad key. Unrelevant or non-relative keys. Merging them together. It's like you are playing some of Ayoga who knows about music here knows the difference between when you are playing in diminished, minor, augmented, kepamete tapo. So my sound fine. Back, you are trying to create tension. In music, you create tension, you release tension. You see? Because of the importance of that ministry of music into which God has called you. Now, must for you to be above every other ministries. Do you know why? The reason is this. You will not fail in Jesus' name. If you fail, maybe you're talking category one or not bad you. Me, they're talking category one, not that one now. So, but why did you go? Honestly speaking, Shamakwe, the chief musician in heaven was Lucifer. Is a was. Lucifer was not a bad name. The meaning of Lucifer is something that brings light, an instrument of illumination. Wherever he goes, there is light. Because Olorun gbe niyin awon eniyan re. 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

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Iná tí ó respect angel. And because of that, because of the significance and the importance and the urgency of that ministry of worship, you have been graciously graced. Not because you are qualified. He called. Jesus said something in John chapter 15. He said, you have not called, you have not chosen, but I am choosing you, that you may go and bear me fruit, and that your fruit may endure. So, it's about what category of the structure of that statement. I choose you. You may go. I didn't test the IQ. You may go here. Responsibility, Tani. Thank you, sir. Tiwani. Oluwa, Lomi. Oluwa, Lomi. That is when you are available. You may choose not to be available. He's not going to use you by force. Even though he knew. Boom, pada, bo, ajabo. Because he had all right, he told you, he told you, he told you, oh my God, oh my God. And that is God for you. And for that singular reason, we need to be very, very serious. Very, very what? And never to take the work of God with the hands of laxity. Not even the ministry of music. Second song I can find. Amanda Sakane CAC. Say, I'm going to come to meta the lad on in there. Ani Adakulo. But can I tell you today, baby, that do a Paris City just in Tiberi? You pray 6 hours. Let me worship God 30 minutes. I will get times 1,000 of what you are praying about. Because I'm not asking you not to pray. I still pray. Because I am giving God what he really needs. And in my worshiping him, I don't ask. So there we see that the best way. Mark what I'm about to say. Those things I'm saying are not written in my paper. Forgive me my sin. Oh my dad says, so no, no, no. It's like, hey, daddy, no, better for me, long day, later, I said, yeah, yeah, yeah, yeah, yeah, yeah, yeah, yeah, yeah, yeah, yeah, yeah, oh yeah. Whereas, somebody will just come with a pure heart. The majesty.

everyone that sings are called. It shocks you. In one of the definitions of what is music, and music is a universal language. Everybody sings. To who they sing their song is different. Then, what music is a language we understand. See, I'm going to go back there, but I need not be for 3 months. But there, you're going to have my song. You just don't have to know you're going to have my song. Oh, there, you're going to have my song. You love it. That is exactly what music is to us here and to them over there in heaven. Therefore, God decided to choose you out of similitude number of people. That's why I want to call you Osila Rangu. So I want to talk about texture of voice one Lord Illuminati. That's why I want to call you Osila Rangu. Imagine your Juta. But God did not listen to them because they are not their own. In your last calls for you to raise your shoulder high. But God choose me, you know. And I will humble you, of course. Humbling you means either to enforce or to cause you to do things for God that will hurt you. So Lord, now I'm going, despite his problem, nobody sees it, but he knew. I also knew. Let me do what he is looking for. For the fact that he calls you, you didn't call him. And you know there's something about God. I want to humbly tell you, Kaluku ilo fit into different holes. Other generation can look at ministers. May you not fail your generation. So for the fact that what everybody does not have the privilege to do was given to you on a platter of gold, calls for you to do it all your might. Bible says, whatever your hand can find doing, do it with all your might. These are what is supposed to be the thought of the mind of anyone called by God. But I'm okay. I got sorry, me leave. No, all along to go to Kobu. My Lomas. Abi. She go born and Lomokoroi. But he laid that on a papa Bora. But he was exhausted of human power. He slept. No, papa. Because they mind to get you a shown. Problem labor. My friend knew what happened to me many years ago. When it was so terrible, I have to leave where my place, came down to another place. I think my PCV was 20 or less than 20. But my boss told me, "Get on back pay."
I saw blood flowing on my palm. What's up, Fukana and Pastor? Because I'm a, I have churches, though. I don't have salary from the church, sorry. I don't. Was he a for me? You know. But he feed me. He cares for me. What we cannot pastor me to what blood see me. When you see blood is flowing on my palm, the water to find some blood, life. So if God is not ready to kill you, he can't, nobody can kill you. Now, Jacob had a dream. He saw the angels climbing up and coming down. Yeah, it sounds like, because we believe that the angel lives in heaven. So if you are going to place it in order, it should be the angels are coming down and going up. And when this man woke from his dream, he said, so God is here and I don't know. If I go and come back, I will build a Bethel here for you. But God is not talking of Bethel. God was talking of Jacob. Jacob, the promise is for you, but you mishandle it. If your life did not come up to me as an acceptable offering, nothing will come down to you. Now, when God says, "Fun so, one shey fun le me wa," in the labani, O so fun labani, be me wa no re mi je, egbon ye. You see, so there are certain things we need to know. One of them is the identity of the called ones. I'm just paraphrasing the topic so that I'll be able to touch little from others. What is the identity of the called ones? You may write down humbleness. Simplicity. Self-abasement. Even though you are something, but you are telling God, God, I am nothing. For example, you know, my David, you know, he rest to do see what you Tabanka when you like it. Emi, what is any gaga? Do you know why? Abami ololewe, mamami ololewe. Eko ni yaminta. Baba mi agbe. Praise the Lord. I will not hide that for you now. My mother cannot understand. Come here and let me kill you. But you don't have to say me. To have little that I have today, I have to go and do a murder work. In 1972, and I was earning 3 naira per month. That was a lot of money, you know. But by his grace, I am more than my father and my mother 1,000,000 times. I can boldly say that to you. But something preceded that. Number one, the identity of he that created me and called me was not on

perfect. No. We said the angels are singing unto God in heaven. Many of them are taller than 3 miles. That is more than 5 kilometers. Okay. Let's do a little of geographic science here. So, you know where sun is? Located in the sky. It's 93 million miles. And 3 miles is equal to 5 kilometers. To determine the kilometer, you have to divide by 3 and times it by 5. That will give you 155 million kilometers. Sun is backing us. For you, I got a clue. Or else, how come I got that on you, really? And that is not heaven. Galaxy in which the sun was hung on one of them is one of the 100 million galaxies, scientifically speaking, of which in each of them, of those galaxies, there were 400 billion stars. That means in one galaxy, you will have 400 billion times size of the entire global Earth, which is consisted of how many continents? 7. 7 here is 1/3 of the entire global world, because the 3/4 was covered with Okutu Aleko. Hold around the world, and you mean like Bosi. From different directions. And scientifically, Omitowa Loke Tohang is okay. It's 140,000 times of all the water you have on earth. Are you with me? There's something I want to bring out here. You need to have the identity of he that called you. Number 2. You need to have the fruits of the Spirit. We underestimate the fruit of the Spirit. Show me a man without the fruit of the Spirit, I will show you a personality that is purposeless, visionless, not having the identity of God at all. It's just like a moving corpse. So we have no 1 Corinthians. No, Galatians chapter 2 verse 22. Nine in numbers. When we have a person handling a sensitive ministry, like the ministry of music, the most sensitive, in most cases, we think it is the ministry of prophets. Even in we made a mistake, because there are categories of prophets. We have seers, we have prophesiers, we have those who teach prophetically. As I saw tell you, go Nima. Ben to wa lori joko bafura eti sofan. But we model the whole thing together. We call all of them prophets. Okay, so be it. You are more than all of them, but say I'm a great people by Sheto ni Diliashimant, and that is where we have found faults at times. Number 4, the purpose of our calling is to perfect the saints. But I'm saying what is written in the book, in that book, from another end. So, if all of you are choir of the same church, you line up together, what you are about to start doing is to light up the life of someone. Is to give life to somebody that's already dead, but he did not know. How do you think it will look like if all of us
are filled with the gifts of the Spirit and the fruits of the Spirit, and we are just singing, strike a keyboard.

0: orúkọ fún yín níbi ẹ̀ṣẹ̀ prọfẹ̀tì o ní o sì láàrin wọn ṣùgbọ́n bẹ́ẹ̀ ṣe ra jókòó yìí. Do you know that the angels are among you? They are just looking keenly. One way, welcome.
1: Yeah, they are all over.
0: So I want you to behave yourself. God bless you. The purpose of calling is to perfect the saints. You know, when we were mentioned, when it was mentioned to us in Ephesians chapter 4, verse 11, it said he gave some as an apostle, as prophet, as evangelist, as pastor and teacher for the work of the ministry, perfection of the saints, till all of us we come of age. 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Because the presence of the Lord is here already. But there will be that bar award. But you can't give what you do not have. That is where the problem is. I won't cut to you. To you, call me and now I can to my body here. But I want to lie with you against. I want somebody to read for me Deuteronomy 8 verse 3. 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To the glory of God, I have three boys and a girl. Make it a total of four. They are doing pretty well. Two of them are not in Nigeria. My friend knows them. They can't over Nigeria. They are gurus when it comes to musical instruments like this. Amen. 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God gave me an instruction. He asked, he said, can you sing the entire Bible in song? Only yes. You tested you. The first 3 years, Mufail. But if you are my WhatsApp, you see Bible in song. We don't rehearse. Just tell you, give me this key. This is the pattern I want to sing. And we just go. Word for word. Verse for verse. Chapter for chapter. Same way. Yeah. It can't be gone for me, man. That's just the simple truth. So, when you make yourself available, God is ready to work. But you cannot give what you don't have. You must be ready to humble yourself first. One of the problems is because we are not what we think. I tell you, me mota non so fugba ti mo kokko de ni role ana mo ni e role yi dan ni mo ni so mo pe gba ti mo write gba ti Jesu ba de mo si wa ni Ibadan for mission work ngba yen. I was combing Lagos and Ijebu Ode and Ibadan together. My friend knew ori okada ni mo wa lati gate ti mo nbo ti to niyan wa. Of course, I learned songwriting in a professional school, but in a college, I came right to him. I just went there to acquire most knowledge. Lord, do I like Bagbo? Larry Fajio Rama. Because, or I can once be look up with Jesus, he told me, my Bagbo, I put it home. We were living in LA, and he had a bloody fool, he was like, let me tell you, popular bishop, I let Alabe Kuta. Oba lo sponsor record me a koko. Multimillionaire lo sponsor KD. Could they solo ye batting me only one year because they knew who is Mike David. But something led to why we left Alabe Kuta. God punished us through my wife because she disobeyed. Long if you solo do my work. Oh yeah. Along Burugan. He killed the boy and said, I killed him. Because that's the only way I can get the attention of your wife. And we came to Ibadan, we became a non-entity. But he has given us back everything he took from us. He multiple-fold. The boy is in abroad now. From primary 4 to SS1. from 300 level, almost exam 400 level in university. And I came back, came up with first, second class upper. He's just moved to from anywhere he likes in the world today. But Kobaroron, wow. Alright. So when we are now talking of a man called by God, you know it entails a lot of things. It calls for you to forget about yourself. 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By that time ko nu agbara e mo ategun to npe lo. Can I tell you, pray, if you allow God to rebuild you and make you a man or a woman after his own choice, he's no longer going to use your power. I am a typical experience. Esa, I don't see for now, but not doing it. He's my good friend. When we begin to worship, those two students cried like a baby. He himself was crying. And these are the things we don't plan for. So many aspects of our life don't be wura. 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

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I just saw you are one can be tea. But by the way, Molly, so just accept me as I am. So I've got 5 manifold ministries lower. Apostle, prophet, evangelist, pastor, teacher. Yeah, I'm going to go to the kiko. 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If we have all this understanding, hello, go him stand calling. Come over 1,000. Every Bobo 5 manifold ministry. Now, money, go and check it. You will see the one that teaches you, the one that gives you vision, the one that evangelizes. Thank you. As you go to Lord. Amen. What is that doing? He says, talking you should evangelize.

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As one and so forth. 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Somebody may be better arranged. Because this is not me now. We will have prophetic singers separately. Only those who you come across, Kisha Yanu de Makelelo. I have a pastor tomorrow back, huh? One more. When you go to prepare a crusade for me, need you, Roku. More than one is Stanley. When my boss can go. But boy, I'm about to do that. I'm about to pick out it. I'm about to do boss. Anyone, I'm going to find you, Kosi. 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But there's a wedding you should cut us a midge. They may not know wedding. Should be going here. 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Pastor, like that for 3 weeks. I want to praise all time, but to do seketa. 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Jesus, come, my money, my mama.

Ability to hear distinctively and to follow the instruction. Well, I didn't work and see it more of beneficiary to you. Esari Losibiti walk or code of conduct for a called and ordained minister. I want you to learn Ibekale. Ah, Opo Gao. Emma Bino has come from him. Nibe Etidebe. One ability to read in the spirit realm, the situation of things around you, and ability to inject the right and the relevant ministration to complement the situation on ground to fulfill positive aim. You must at all times have your mind purified and lightened, devoid of all worldly attractions. 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

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And that is what God needs. Because we believe that then, whenever you are leading praises of what happened, you must possess. Okay, yes, it's part of statecraftsmanship. But it doesn't work most of the time. It detours purpose alone, baby. But every time you call in your law, and one girl had a socket, but she was having a while there, kind. But for can we in your law? Miracle in shell and boy in those to my brand killer corner. Killer cotonic or yenaro command. Because you can hear well. The reason that you bother train it wa cook bottle on bansu. That you bother train up wa cook bottle on bansu. That you bother train your can wa. Oh, babe! In that you can't lack or echo. Along with can you see? Ìrántí èdè jàre nígbà tó dórí òkè níbi tọ́lọ́ ti ní kó lọ pàdé òun lórí òkè báwo ogójì ọ̀sánrin lọ sọ́hun gbàrà tó mọ́kọ́ débẹ̀ orí ìjì tó ń jẹ́ ọ̀nà rìn nínú ìjì ṣùgbọ́n lọ́jọ́ yẹn lọ́rùn rìn nínú ìjì gbà tó tún yá ìṣẹ̀lẹ̀ gbà tó tún yá iná ó wonú mẹ́tẹ̀ẹ̀ta ọlọ́run síbẹ̀ ìkẹrin ìdákẹ́jẹ́. 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We all need this. All the time, the Lord running in our reward. Every time I'm back, but I can say we done in 5 minutes. 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But I'm back to shit. It may not be through me, it could be through somebody else. It's just it's the way God works. Yeah. Master ministry while also winning an evangelical ministry. I grew up on the stage of Baba Badari. Mother Tinda she shared and showed 1984. Ibe mo ti ri pe ya ma korin ti o prepare for. Just sing and God will work. Just let it be God's instruction. God bless you. Take time to study understanding church music ministry. I've taught that upon beg everywhere they back out my ye. 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
1: 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In Jesus' mighty name.

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Celebrate Jesus. Now it is time for question and answer. But before I invite the minister of the Lord, we like to humbly appreciate the grace of God over the life of the minister of the Lord, Pastor Mike David. Please, everyone, celebrate God in his life. Celebrate God.

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1: Now let's invite. So if you have your question and answer now, please just signify. And to take that session, we invite Pastor Titus Oluwadare to handle that session. All right, please write your questions and just signify. Write your questions. I'll be here to take the questions. We have just a few minutes for that.
2: Shout hallelujah. If you have been blessed since the beginning of this program, I want you to wave your hands to the Lord. Oh, what a great thing. So if you are having questions or question, please write it down so that it can be orderly sent it. We have few minutes for this section of question and answer. Please, anyone with question? Your questions should be on all the seminars, the first paper, the second paper, the first one, and the one that you just listened to. Please, let's be sending it so that we won't waste our time. If you have question, well, your question might be from the welcome message or the message by the president. Okay, you want to ask, you want to use the microphone, just signify so that you can. Efe Bere. Where Efe Kosile? Yes, sir. Please come.
3: Number two.
2: Which number two? Sister, come.
3: Oh, yeah, come. After that, we won't attend to any other persons. Ewa Mema Bombi, if you want to ask questions, please come here. If you want to ask questions, please come.
2: Please, we are still expecting those that are writing their questions. Those one will be given priority.
3: Alright.
2: Thank you. Because of our time, let's start from our prayer here. Yeah, thank you.
4: Praise the Lord. I want to appreciate the name of the Lord for all these seminars. I'll just go directly to my question. Nowadays, the church music has been bastardized. Now we say that the Nollywood artists, they are the one corrupting the youths of nowadays. But following the music of our saints, we discover that some of these things are happening in the church music. Take for instance, as we are,
5: what's the that song?
2: Okay, maybe you make use of this mic.
4: Thank you.
5: All right.
4: The song Olorun Baba Lola. What they play to that song? They usually say one kind of something, and we do that in church music.
5: Please, how can these abnormalities be corrected? Number one. Number two, from page 14 of the first seminar. They said, in the church, in the Christ Apostolic Church, hymn singing has also been part of our heritage. But, sir, our daddy made mention of it that then it was part of our heritage. But now, we are not doing that. So, please, the pastor's conference is coming up very soon. How can this ministry, the choir ministry, help in correcting it among our babas? Because some of our babas, so to say, many of them are prophets in the church. So by the time the Holy Spirit take over now, they forget all other hymns. We are not singing hymns in most churches. And then on page 15, they said, one of the problems we face today is that some of our hymn singing is being distorted by inappropriate accompaniments. This is done. Modulo le, Krista Pata, Krista Pata. Many of our babas are doing this thing. And when we correct them, they feel we are embarrassing them. Baba was talking the other time that after the ministers, the choir is the next. But they are not taking us like that. Please, what can we do in such a case like this? That's my question, sir.
2: Thank you. Maybe we'll take two questions before we start answering the question. Please, in answering the question, sir? Okay. Ikotimo so ni pe aba gba ibere yen meji and lati dahun awon ibere won si awon baba wa gbogbo to joko imole nowo si won then ebi na ma ni afikun. The Lord bless us in Jesus name. Your question, man.
0: Praise the Lord. My own question is this. That those only raw inside our hymnal books, we can see that we are not making use of those songs again. So my question is this: can we continue singing those songs during Sunday service, like

0: our work is singing it inside us because it's no more, we are not using it again, as we can see. So that's my question.
1: Okay, thank you. Please. 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Let's listen to the answer. The first question, sir, to our guest speaker, the issue of bastardized song. 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I will not look back.
2: Okay.
1: That now
2: I have decided to follow Jesus.
1: But now, even unbeliever, palm wine drinker, I have decided, no. So, what should we do? Please, let's calm down. God bless you.
2: Hallelujah. What I am going to say. 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
2: 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What did you do by your way? Out around the Amma image. But what did you want here? What do you mean? The friend forsake me. See, life will follow. What do you want? About are you still saying the same thing? I mean, let them just take their own word and give me Jesus. Or the pa, or did the lake? Share the talk back one tongue. I talk about one. No, I will pray. Two of us think are too important. You know, cut here and you saw. Both of them have people who delay show for. I told no. What the busseco. 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

0: 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You see people, they want to listen to us. The Lord bless us.
1: Praise the Lord.
0: Sorry, ma. I said I will give people that wrote their question priority. Let me read this question. Can we teach confessional hymn while we are in Sunday service as said by Pastor Babajide? Stanza 1 and 2 by choir. 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
2: Praise the Lord. Praise the living Jesus. Praise the living Jesus. Praise the living Jesus. Thank God for this question. Pe amari kan mu lole. Mo de gba pe wi pe wiwo wa si bi loni. O ma ni atuse to da ninu awon ise isin wa. Let me start like this. Yes, sir. God bless you, sir. The primary issue every choir is the Sunday service. Not the oku you are preparing for. Not the wedding you are preparing for. Not another program. Not only by Ajodu today. Your primary thing is preparation for the Sunday worship. Now, tori pe ko si isin aro, isin ale mo. There are other hymns to wa ni abe yen that we can still sing on Sunday. Those hymns, they are allotted liturgically. Awon season kankan wa ninu awon season services wa to je pe some of those hymns go deep. Oluwa mi mo jade lo tafi se sample yen. Sunday is the first day of the week. Prophetically, you are Oluwa mi mo jade lo. It's going to be the Paris song. Lati se ise ojo mi for the week. Iwo ni kan le mi yo mo ni ogun ati ni ise. Most of even imole oro ninu yi Jim. E le fi se ori bere si na ro so. 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Is she be hello?
0: Hi.
2: Ni bere enjoy ago meje la man be service. 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
0: amen thank you sir let's listen to this question sorry I said I will give those people that wrote their question priority. Yes. Sir, what are the practical way a music minister can prove their calling daily so that people don't see it as an error? He said, what are the practical ways a music minister can prove his or her calling so that people don't see it as an error? What are the signs that someone is falling to make the is failing to make the calling sure in music ministry? Kila wami tali fimo pe eyan kan tin dagere kuro ninu ise tolorun pe lowo gebe akori. Yes, you want to answer that?
1: Hallelujah. 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Now the best way of quickly identifying the error from the right is to know where you have started. 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
3: You're the other fun one.
0: God bless you. Yes, ma.
4: Praise the Lord.
0: As Tony.
4: Ibori, I want to ask two questions. And the first one says that Tiabanko, where I lost a practice, I won't be in meta, be Mary, but they are not allowed us to sing the three. Where at the end of the program, you're comparing the Ariko, Kilanishi. And the second one is that, Daddy, Timon, Timon, lecture, Tonsi, Loruko Jesu, Olorun wa tupo tun agbara won se. 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
0: Thank you. The first question, sister, bere ni pe boya akore ati tori merin e okan na je ka konbe abi meji ki la le se let aqua director come answer that. Then ki lo de ti mi si o si enu orin ta wa ko o wa fi awon baba wa se apere pe o ti won ko to so ko to ko dele awon eyan ti fede so. Why is it that we are singing and our own is just clapping their hands? What's the difference?
5: Praise the Lord. Praise the Lord. Nibati hymns yen. O ro pe ni awon to ba wa si awon pa masters to wa si meeting ta se ni February. I think we discuss a lot on this issue. Bata de se meeting yen ta se meeting yen to. Ko ta so ninu meeting yen we have to relate back to our leaders. On the jack of ye wa ipe lati akoko yen lo pe awon pastors wa lo wa lowo won awon dem ma make sure ipe gbogbo corrections won yen won se igba ti just of recent emi ati president an soro nipa this type of problem on the jack of ye wa ipe ti awa akori fura wa taba hold to ti taba gba pe akori ni wa because there are some choir master that are very compromising. You don't stand your feet. Let them know that you want to sing four hymns. You are practicing akori be ni ayin gba ti jo sese bere orin merin yen ase kini a pe nisin awon temi gbe baba ti sole ko yen emi lo bi opolopo ti o de ye ki emi se kini ko gbe won adu egba orin bere sin orin keji after lesson the third thing oh no ma balasi iwasu or
0: special
5: number then last in adeti je kon mo wi pe ni CAC ta wa wa sin o ni this dispensation o ti ba ti de church si pastor ben ni pe first and the last verse I will rise up against that pastor. Mo de ti so fun president mo de so pe no problem. That is why we are at in trial to make sure all our ministers of God I educate more on him singing, the importance of him singing in our churches. So, things we continue to change. Thank you.
0: Okay, pe kilo de ti orin wa o fi ni mi si bi ti tele.
5: Praise the Lord. Listen ti orin wa o fi ni mi si bi ti tele. Awa fura iwo gogogo to nkorin. Iwo gogogo to nkorin to hold mic. Jo ni mi si yen. Have you prayed very well before coming to the altar to sing? Most people problem tani emo. Pastor Mike so lekan. Wa te cassette wa be si gbo. Orin ti cassette yen ko e ko sile. E wa send e sori platform yi. E ni o da ko jo Sunday. Ewa best me carry hey ninu church duwa high go imisi o le sibe yen ra because ati copy ati go in continuity conference yi wa fun yen. Let us come back to our apostolic music ati David ati borrow from bi to ye ka ti borrow music o la wa borrow. That is why Pastor Mike is on like on your pay. I want to buy fair law. Let them do what? Let them go. Because we don't want our youth to go. So our youth are now what you are what to borrow from other denomination. At the fee denomination wale in Koton Bawajanye. We are copying. Where you cannot, as a chorister in Christ Apostolic Church, you cannot copy apostolic faith music. You cannot copy MFL. Then you are copying Redeem. You are copying
1: Winner.
5: All those winners, all those, you are nothing. Let us come back. Why see our apostolic faith youth tough law? Why see our youth MFM will feel? Why the youth to me the apostolic faith and the apostolic church tough is law? Because they know what they are doing. Shubon, our at the polo, then we have the Konisi Misi to repair at the loose foundation that built. Let us come back and after this conference, let us go back home and trace our line back to our apostolic music. Shall be well with us in Jesus' name.
0: Thank you, sir. And in addition, Ejek, our first lecturer also pray, let your song be rooted in the Bible. Eba koko ni la santa on de wadye lo sinu pipene. Eke jini pe eko fwen mi mi ma. Maka jia kori to ti gbe mi mi ma. If you are living without Holy Spirit, you cannot sing any song that will inspire people. Iru emi to ba wa ninu e. Iru eni ru orin to ma se kini o to ma ko. Yes sir.
6: Praise the Lord. I want to thank the church authority. Thank you very much, sir. The organizers, thank you.
0: Please go to your question. God bless you.
6: Oh, this is my question, sir. In singing our hymns, what is the proper way of singing it? Is it by adding all kind of drums and all those things? Because we've seen that our hymns now go fair ni value more bit tele. Like Molobigon ni o de party. What they call Ninu in the Ajomi, what they call Lucy, everybody, Joe, all those things. And we have seen in the church today, which is the proper way. And number two, we see that most of our youths nowadays I want to believe that everybody is aspiring for a greater height. So,
0: Daddy in suit, be ready to answer question.
6: All right, sir. So, in Christ Apostolic Church now.
3: Just for me.
6: Iru Tabanshi, our programs come. I'm already paying most of Iru and wanting one man quick. Latin minister and be a soloni. Even choir church yego, go fed that join it up with yellow. Now, look, because look how I feel like we are not encouraged. What are we going to, excuse me, I'm coming, please.
0: Please.
6: But because we are not, she understand what Moses said. Ni church ma she, kini ijo apostle ma she, fun awon akori won ka won na, ko le bo si limelight. Thank you, sir.
0: Thank you. Okay, daddy, you can call. I don't know why I want my brother in suit to, but I know it's a heavy store. Thank you.
1: 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You know, music. I'm answering a can. Tabankowani, in Katapo, the stagecraft manship, one develop the attitude of I can. And that's the language of Paul. I can do all things through Christ who gives me strength. 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
0: Thank you, sir.
7: The other aspect, I want to be quite direct. Any of you, either you or that, yes, the aspect of why is it that àwọn ìjọba wọ́n prefer láti gbé aláìta ju àwa. 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

0: Praise the Lord. On that issue, in my church, Saba Feshi Prince Night, have you? Any shisha ita. Oh, I love me, you are lati ita, have you? Kuwa minister at church, have you? Before anybody can minister in your church, either the pastor like it or not, he must take permission from the choir master. If choir master said no, no chance. Listen to me. Ebomi. Ebomi. In this church now, listen to me, in this church now, this is CSC Arogungogumi. Some churches are coming. I want Akorikombo Latita. One of our minister be Arogungogumi. The pastor will ask you, go and tell the choir master. Before Cherry sir, ma. I want steps come what tea I take to the cause problem for what? In our family church in my hometown, I go choir lati lati wa loko in the church here. I have to take permission from the pastor and the choir master before my choir can sing. It's a routine there. If you go to Ejeka Kopati Kiniti, if you go to other side now, this is the General Council. Church, I want to buy a conversation with the arrangement there. To ba fe wa ko ni church mo toruko choir yi o ba si ninu program yen mo nigba ke ko yin. So our flower as choir master e je ka mo routine eni to lo gbe wa ko ma li ko wa ko ni church yin to fun lowo eyin te sise go ju bejeji won fun yin lowo. 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
1: Sorry.
0: You have values in your church.
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0: So, shall be well with us in Jesus' name.
1: Praise the Lord. Only addition, Timofe, Fikon, come on, that is your Fikon. In Koti, I want Gawan, so not in pay. Gabby, I call it, I should pataki. But we are not to be at rivalry pelu awon pastor. 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Bashi Jebe, pastor on the yes, and you choir, we give you just 5 minutes. Our choir, what? Aleba, money amagba. Praise the Lord. A
3: 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Lord, these 5 minutes, you must move. You must prove yourself. 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When it is 5 minutes, I stopped the choir. People started.
1: Allow the Holy Spirit. 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But daddy, teba fe she be lo jobi. 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
4: Praise the Lord. A little addition to my people. In a country of Gawa Soleko, Boshi Ekori, Nye. Shubongba me, Kone Ribe. 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Mingbe, Ejak, Ijota Wansi, Ijoba Bawani. Hallelujah. In a country of Gawa Fe, me and my colleague, my pam of faith. Am I talking? But me and one other churches, me, Timoman, be your Lord, be your boy. Only yato, dear. Then, Ibatia, she is soji, me, a courageous of reason. Was it not last year? He controlled answer, who shall? One could only make you are there, they were to minister for 10 minutes. One of my 400, I was in that committee as the senior head of the choir. One of my 400,000 for that 10 minutes. Then I was a minister for 5 days, the central choir. I requested for 300,000. One lunch, she shared for long. Hallelujah. Hallelujah. Then this time around, I throw money could possibly take away for 10 minutes for 100,000. Your pastor Konluwa Jidimbe, the most junior pastor in that committee, Owani Baba, only share shula moncheni. Otoni Monso yo, but pastor junior pastor, that only Baba share shula. Only one jade lo, only one on a radio. Choir are not given anything for that. Kwanto shele approve 250,000 naira for us. Emi confere wa gege bi akorin. Ejak mo. Kamu iduro wa bo se ye kamu. Then choir masters, mo pe you are choir masters. Know what you are doing. Gbogbo rin ti a so lekan ta kan so pe okori merin won kori marun. Ba won le ni won gbe kile. Pastor mi ani won instead of only marrying alone, so that matter, kill the first she, Oluwa, hello, a jam or contact, but we all know the Colulis, and she was for what. You gave my son, ah, the Mabba of Fawala, Nibu Boba. While I lead the same on me, Boba Dura, you say I shake by the Lord Jesus.
3: So there will be time for question and answer part two. So you can write your questions and answer and take it to the registration stand. Just drop it on the table there, we'll collate it. There'll be time for question and answer. We'd like to invite Lady Evangelist Mrs. Bukola Adarabirin for the next session. Please celebrate God in our life.
5: Hallelujah. Shall we rise to our feet? As we sing the next hymn on page 8. 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

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Look at the lyrics. Look at the message of the word. Let it minister to your soul first before you minister to others. If it does not minister to you, it cannot minister to others. So let us take it at a very slow tempo, and we sing with all our heart and soul. Pastor Smart, please, let's take it up. All over again, please.

Hallelujah. Please, before we invite our Father to come and lead us in prayer, shall we remain on standing? Please. Shall we remain? One of the reasons why we are here is to help ourselves, to guide ourselves. What we have just done is to murder the music. This song has been written centuries ago. So we cannot come in our own days and crucify the song. Let's sing it rightly.

And that is why I'm trying to battle with the organist. What is in the music? That's why we have the music here. And that's one of the reasons why we are. Everybody must know how to make use of the music. It's a universal language. And I believe God is going to help us. What we have there is not what we are singing. My life I love, I give to him. He said, I give to him. Don't restructure it. My

Hallelujah. I'll now invite our father, who is representing the general evangelist of this mission, Prophet Kola Wole. And our father is here to represent him as he leads us into the presence of God through prayer. Can we all rise on our feet? Can we all rise on our feet? Why invite our father, who is the chairman of this mountain, Pastor Olajire? Can we continue to clap for Jesus as he's coming? Praise the Lord. Praise the Lord. And the verse is his hands. I give thanks to God for giving me this kind of opportunity to be in front of you, people of God. Secondly, I appreciate the authority of this great mission. President, General Superintendent, General Evangelist, General Secretary, as well as our able music director that we just had. I would like you to help me celebrate those people I've just mentioned. You can do more than that. You can do more than that. Amen. Amen and amen. I'm here to represent my principal, my father. I'm the general evangelist of this great mission in person of Prophet Richard Adebayo Kola Wole. I would like every one of us to be on our feet. We were given the program of imparting ourselves through prayer for just 30 minutes. I do attack the by another people. We should give thanks to God. My fetch people are to come to your Lord. My joy is your Lord. Waving hands to God is the part of giving hands to God. If you answer when you have to go to us, your Lord. Once your way and one bed, between two, so I saw why I'm there, because you got to virtue. Yes, I want you to sing along with me like this.

0: 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I want you to say the loudest amen. Father, in Jesus' name. Almighty Father, we thank you. We appreciate you for this prophetic session. Thank you for our Father that you have used to bless us. Accept our thanksgiving in Jesus' name. Lord, what we are asking is that you will rebuild every spiritual wall that has been broken down. Father, as we have said in the prayer, you will answer us in the name of Jesus. Thank you, Almighty Father, and blessed be your holy name. In Jesus' mighty name, I have prayed.
1: Celebrate Jesus, celebrate

0: about 2 or 3 more powerful sessions. We are now on item number 15. Workshop. Then immediately after the workshop, we have the seminar. Then the last general question and answer. The part 2 of the general questions and answer. The ABC book is still available. You can pick as many copies as you want. You can pick it and take it home for your choir, you know, for development and every other necessary thing. So you go there and pick it. Now we are moving to the workshop class. I've been told to announce that some people are up there sleeping. Please, I know you can hear my voice. If you are at the gallery and you are sleeping, please, Sakeu Sokalewa. Loni Nikini. We like to welcome Pastor Colin Smart for the next session. Please celebrate God in his life as he comes forward. Celebrate God, celebrate God.
1: Praise the Lord. Praise the living Jesus. The living Jesus. We only have 1 hour in this section, and we will be divided into various classes. Please listen to me and listen good. This seat is reserved for the choir. Please remain there. That's your seat. And all choir master in the house, please, you come over here. Please, can we see you, all choir master? Please rise up to your feet, please. Bobo Oga Kori. Shemokwe Oga Kori, that was the choir master. Emabo, Emabo. Gbogbo awon oga kori e ma bo e je ba fun won laye e jo baba bini e jo nitori pe eyin na ma move sibo mi e jo please choir master please come over here all choir masters choir please remain here and please when you hear your name please just move forward there. Pastor Gbemi Adeoloye, Pastor Pelumi Mogaji, Pastor Esho Israel, Pastor Smart Bankole, Sister Adeshuro Tosi, Brother Oye Joseph, Pastor Adeshino, Eda Ireti Adewoye, Pastor Ishola Kende, Pastor Noah Tobi, Pastor Gbemi Leke Adewumi, Evangelist Florence. Evangelist Florence Adekunwos Adekunle. Then Pastor Abiodun Olaniyi. Please kindly move forward to this place. Please kindly move forward to this place. Those are teachers in each of the classes. Pastor Adeoloye, you will take care of the choir master and the national director. Pastor Adeoloye and the choir director, please. Then, Sister Tosi Adeoloye, you take care of the choir. This class, primary one, the basic class. So this class will be handled by 2 of our tutors, Pastor Mugaki and Pastor Pastor Pemileke Adewumi and Pastor Pemileke, we undo class 1,
0: lecturer.
1: Ten. Two, three, five, six, seven. The class two. Store and shop. Eda Iwoye, class two. Class two, Eda Iwoye, Adewoye. Pastor Kwelu.

0: Then through Pastor Collins Mount and Pastor Ishola Kende, Pastor Kende Ishola.
1: Do you know him?
0: Pastor Kende Ishola. Ejo eba mi wa wori.
1: Oge mi ade oloye.
0: Class 1 is you and Pastor Titus Uladare. Why is Pastor Titus Uladare? Okay, Pastor Gbemileke. 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

0: tradition from Lagos. 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And Pastor Adeshina. 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Oye Ewale. Where are you now? Ebami Walo. Pastor Adeshina. 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Then the last year, Evangelist Florence and Pastor Abiodun Olaniyi.
1: Abi, my masters.
0: You know, please. Please, if you are not Kwama, I'll be known. Echo, moves. 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

0: Please, your time starts now. 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Why is it Satoshi? Satoshi, where are you? What do you want to be like now?
1: Lecturer being
0: boss. Yeah, this 2, 3, yeah. Yeah, Abby. You are 4 now. You are in 4. He's in 4. Okay. Pastor Adeshina. And Brother Joseph Wale. 4. Brother Noah, your class now.

0: Pastor Noah, please come forward.
1: Each row, two people. Two to talk for each of the room. So one like me, this is three. Where your mama, where your mama one? You can start a man. Start it, me. It be like. Where? Okay.
2: Sorry. Class one, man. That is it.
1: Pastor, my Luni, who are they?
2: Make this guy up. If you go, okay, I see the
1: price. Divide that again.
0: You can start to, you can start. The next class is on page 30. 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